0: November 363, Juliet Golf, Mercury Carrier report to Champredi on HF. 4651, radar service terminated.
1: Okay.

0: 48, give it up.
1: Sir, can we expect restriction at both level 270 at this point?
0: Negative, you can expect to maintain 380.
1: Roger, thank you very much. That's 48, give it up.
0: Lieutenant 48, give it up. You called on the Northern 122, that's 7832. Hopefully, they'll have some more direct feed. Any turbulence for Eagle?
1: No, the turbulence are dissipated, and I just quite got that because you 132 and staying up, please.
0: 132.860. Nice.
1: What to do is just have a good morning. 482 did not.
0: And then go 071, call me on 122.980.
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0: 071, thank you.

Runner 8 5 7 8 challenge is there, next up.

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1: Let's copy that 270 Ryanair 686.
0: Ryanair 8578, that's open crest speed 250 knots.
1: 250 on
0: Ryanair 8578. Ryanair 6886, report your cleared left speed to Dublin 135, Dublin 655.
1: Proceed in, obviously, the 135, 655, Ryanair 886, thank you.
0: Ryanair 8578, in turn, your speed on tier 7, Dublin, 135-655, bye-bye.
1: Speed left, Dublin, 135-655, Ryanair 8578.

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0: but don't quite know what we're supposed to do. It's a rotator.
1: Thanks, Pilot November Delta. This morning, I don't know. Yeah, that's the worst we've had reported so far this morning. 380 was the last report. It only lasted for 3 or 4 minutes. We're pumping traffic now.
0: What's the next 5 minutes ago?

0: November Golf Quest, descend flight level 35.
1: And 5 November Golf, descend flight level 35.
0: Descend flight level 35, November Golf.
1: 5 November Golf, to the light water truck.
0: Descend 5 November Golf.

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0: 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Go to Morai.
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0: morning, it's Channing 4 Uniform Alpha, level 380 to Beacon.
1: Channing 4 Uniform Alpha, good morning, you're done.
0: Thanks. Will there be a level restriction at Beacon?
1: Yeah, you can expect 3305
0: now. 3305 expected next.

0: 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Radar contact. You're cleared from Dover to Morehead.
1: After Dover, that is Morehead. Thank you,
2: German Tango 3905. Atomic, I'm on 567, good morning. We are maintaining 3-5-0,
0: I'm on 5227, Channel Control, good morning. Radar contact. You're cleared from Reno to Morehead.
2: Retro,
0: morning. Thanks for uniform Alpha, you're clear to be ready to fly level 330, level crossing Bolton.
3: Assessment ready, level 330, level by Bolton, and it's for uniform Alpha.
0: Thanks for uniform Alpha, you can report that restriction to London, 135, that's not 580.
3: And London, 135, 580, and it's for uniform Alpha.

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ETS 2 Zurich, Canada Control, Corning, Redicon.

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1: 2247,
0: 012. And I see 9 Expect Fox. Twin ready, descent flight level 3302, level crossing Fulton.
1: Right, descent flight level 3302, level
0: crossing Fulton, Shining Control. 9 Expect Fox, you can report that restriction to London, 135.58. Bye bye.
1: We're not restricting to London, 135.58.

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1: 10X4, Charlie Sierra, 10X morning, identity.

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1: climb flight level 320.
0: Climb flight level 320, 320.

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0: standard, good morning, Lufthansa 443, heavy center 370, squawk 2010.
1: Lufthansa 443, channel control, good morning, radar contact cleared from Deauville to Morai.
0: Lufthansa 443, after Deauville to Morai.
1: UPS 233, descend flight level 170.
2: Descend flight level 170, UPS.

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0: Shining Bay, Sunjet 9 Delta Whiskey, level 380. Sunjet 9 Delta Whiskey, morning. Thanks for Charlie Zero. When ready, descend flight level 330 to the level crossing Fulton.
2: When ready, descend flight level 330 to the level Beaufort, connect 4 Charlie Zero.

0: tennis court, Charlie Carey. Report that level restriction to London. 135, that's 15580, morning.
1: 135, 580 with a level restriction, tennis court, Charlie Carey.

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1: Delta 1130, Delta 112, see you.

0: LM204, you're cleared to send flight level 310.
1: Clear to send flight level 310, okay, LM 204, thank you.
0: Got a tailwind?
1: Yeah, it appears to be 36 difference in tailwind.
0: Very good.
2: Good morning, Condor
0: 01, under 317, thank you. Under 017, thanks. Good morning, first book.
2: 2001, 017
0: better contact the ship from Tober to India.
2: Tober to India, 017.
0: Thank you.

0: 256, call me 134, that's from 260. 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
1: 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Another
0: 256, call me 134, that's from 260.
1: All right, Delta, 256, ready to put 34, 260.
0: Thank you.
2: KLM 250,
0: Shannon Control, good morning,
2: Squawk. We are clocking 6313,
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0: 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Bye-bye.
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0: I'll have that. Sorry, I just saw you.
2: Shannon, good morning. Shannon 642, level 290 at the Liffey.
0: Shannon 642, Shannon, good morning. I have that. NM250 descends flight level 370.
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1: Later, we're here at President Greenhouse for your venue as well.
0: Scan 840, thank you. That's for first reports in that area. The worst we've had is a light chop reported 350-380 just along the 2nd Coast Department.
1: Okay, sir.

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1: 687 Foxtrot, channeling control, morning, radar contact. Just here from Tobor to Leslie.
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0: Good morning, it's Delta 182 Heavy 350, squawking 5214, this is a request.
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1: Yeah, I should have that for you just after Malice, so I'll call you back. Radar contact now, you're cleared from Malice to Leslie.
0: Malice, Delta
1: 182. What is that? Delta 22, heavy, 500, 400, 400, 400, 400, 400, 400, 400, 400, 400, 400, 400, 400, 400, 400, 400, 400, 400, 400, 400, 400, 400, 400, 400, 400, 400, 400, 400, 400, 400, 400, 400, 400, 400, 400, 400, 400, 400, 400, 400, 400, 400, 400, 400, 400, 400, 400, 400, 400, 400, 400, 400, 400, 400, 400, 400, 400, 400, 400, 400, 400, 400, 400, 400, 400, 400, 400, 400, 400, 400, 400, 400, 400, 400, 400, 400, 400, 400, 400, 400, 400, 400, 400, 400, 400, 400, 400, 400, 400, 400, 400, 400, 400, 400, 400, 400, 400, 400, 400, 400, 400, 400, 400, 400, 400, 400, 400, 400, 400, 400, 400, 400, 400, 400, 400, 400, 400, 400, 400, 400, 400, 400, 400, 400, 400, 400, 400, 400, 400, 400, 400, 400, 400, 400, 400,

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0: 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Thank you. 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
1: Shannon Delta 70 and 370 swap in 6307.
0: Delta 70, Shannon Control, good morning. Ritter contact. Okay, from Dogo to Oakland.

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You're here from to AMLAS. Thank you.

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1: 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Very
0: 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We have 2021.

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1: 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Malice to Norla. We're clearing 2-7-1.

0: Delta 214 Heavy, second in flight level 370, squawk 1176 CPL.
1: 214 Shannon, good morning to you. Identify clear from Malice to Lizad.
0: After Malice, Lizad for Delta 214 Heavy, and like to request flight level 390.
1: Delta 214 Shannon, after request, will advise Summers.

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0: good morning, we're at 5 at the Mike departing, getting flight level 85, climbing over 160, heading departure.
1: Runner 5, so Mike, it looks you think you identified it. Continue to climb to flight level 300.
0: Climb level 300, runner 5 at Mike.

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1: 730 officer, good morning. Thank you. Radar contact advisor, ready for going.
0: Zero officer, we can take over whenever you
1: got it. 730 officer, advisor, descend to flight level 80.
0: Descend to flight level 80, 730 officer.
1: Runner 3054, good morning to you. Thank you, identified. Go to Norna, continue the climb now. Flight level 290, free speed.
0: Next to Norna, climb level 290,
1: free speed. Runner 3054. Cannon,
0: Delta 228.
1: Delta 228.
0: We're going to make some flight turbulence at 390. Do you have any better ride?
1: There have been previous reports of light turbulence, and those get better the further east you get.

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1: Delta 228, copy, thank you, and higher is available if you prefer also.
0: Copy, we're staying here in Seattle, we're out.

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1: Tamak 802, good morning to you. Thank you. Identified on departure. Direct Laszlo, climb to flight level 240, free speed.
0: Okay, reach Laszlo, climb flight level 240, free speed, Tamak 802. Shannon Delta 220, level 390.
1: Good morning, identified.

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1: Runner 5-9 Papa Zulu, good morning to you. Thank you, identified. Direct bomb blast, line 25, level 270.
0: Direct bomb blast, level 270, right now. 5-9 Papa Zulu.

0: 880, flight level 390.
1: That is 880, good morning, radar traffic.
0: Send a Delta 42, good morning, flight level 390, requesting time 42 available.
1: Delta 42, hello, thank you, radar contact, and they frame it at time 92, flight level 400.
0: I'm at level 400, Delta 42.
1: Minor, 5 minutes off the Zulu, contact Shaman, 134.630, goodbye.
0: 134.630, 8 or 9, 5 minutes off the Zulu, please.

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0: Charlie Shannon, good morning to you, radar contact has copied, and you can route now via MAFAG, so MAFAG first, and then Lasno, continue climb to flight level 220.
1: MAFAG, Lasno, climb level 220, thank you very much, 27 Charlie.

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1: 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Radar contact, continue descent to flight level 170.
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1: 9 0, Shamrock 874, Shamrock 12, morning, radar contact, direct, let us know what climb orders to, flight level 240.
0: Flight level 240, direct, let us know, Shamrock 874.

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Tower, Rick, you're flying the Hoda Point Golf this morning. Still for a runway 6.

0: course of the vehicle, sending good morning, identified. 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
1: for side level 230,
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0: anything? 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
1: Right here,
0: course of
2: the vehicle. Tuning control, hello, United 23. 315, descending to 210.
0: United 23, Shannon, good morning. Identify descent to flight level 170.
2: Descent flight level 170, United 23, good morning.

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1: Ryanair, 165 Echo, hello, radar contact, continue descent to flight level 200.
0: Sapphire with 200, Ryanair, 165 Echo.
1: Ryanair 4684, continue climb to flight level 290.
2: Sapphire 290, Ryanair 4684.
0: And hello, Ryanair 44 Microtel, descending flight level 220.
1: Ryanair 44 Microtel, radar contact, continue descent to flight level 200.
0: Descent flight level 200, Ryanair 44 Microtel.
1: United 2-3, 300 knots or greater now, please.
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2: 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Thank you, Ryan.
0: Ryan Air 4684, contact Shannon 134 decimal 630. Bye bye.
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1: Delta 258, good morning. Out of contact, continue descending to level 170.
0: Set up level 170, Delta 258.
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0: So Shannon, November 730, off Sierra, 4,300, climbing 5,000 on the Integrity 3 Bravo.
1: November 730, off Sierra, Shannon Patrol, identified, continue climb to flight level 200, clear to engine.
0: Clear to flight level 200, direct, inject, 730, off Sierra.

0: Good morning, Yashanada 916, heavy descending 328 for 210 and submission November.
1: Air Canada 916, radar contact, continue descend to flight level 170.
0: Continue descend flight level 170, Air Canada 916.
1: November 730, Alpha Sierra, continue climb to flight level 350.
2: Flight level 350, 730, Alpha Sierra.
3: Shannon, good morning. Summit 146, passing 333 for flight level 210, Oscar.
1: Shannon 146, with our contact, continue to send flight level 170.
3: Continue to send flight level 170, Shannon, 146.

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1: 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Can you descend 250 over 200?
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1: Then flight level 130, Shamrock 146.

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1: West Jet 42, Central, I guess, exchange, descending flight level 170.
0: Continue descend flight level 170, West Jet 42.

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1: Westjet 42, contact Delta Control, 135.655.
0: 35655, Westjet 42, morning. 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

0: turn, you know, same to the same straight or turn, say, keep that speed and continue to send 2 seconds of 170.
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0: Ryanair 2-0, contact code approach, 119, go to the monitor.
1: Sorry, take a 3-2, Ryanair 2-0, inspect.
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Summit 1 XO Golf, approaching speed to Delta now 129, decimal 180, bye bye.

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0: 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Diana 2 1 Echo Victor, also Shannon 134, decimal 630.
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1: Channel 3 Alpha, I'll let you radar contact. 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

0: Sierra Foto-Vecchio. Patente d'absence, Rambo.
1: Shannon to be in an area 410, Quebec Papa, descending 240, about left.
0: Foto-Vecchio, Shannon, Squad, about to get a contact. QT, Arthur, 1 Romeo, Rival, one half to level 6.
1: From Passenger to Hamster, passing 317 for Hamster 1 over now. And 477 Papa for now we want.
0: 477 Papa, thank you. Continue to send to flight level 14 as well.
2: And hello, JetBlue 353, descending flight level 210.
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0: 26, good morning, radar contact, please descend to flight level 170.
1: Please descend to flight level 170, Delta 176.

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1: Palm. SRG, this is November, good morning, red at high deck, please descend flight level 100, please discover to Romeo Rebel.
0: Okay, descend 100 and clear to self-1 from arrival, and SRG, descend flight
1: level. Ryanair 47, Quebec Papa, continue to descend to flight level 100.
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0: 947 Quebec Papa, contact code switch 119, just 19, go ahead.
1: 4199, I don't have a 470 problem, tell them. Delta 176, you can input you, sir, about what speed you like to be done.
0: Delta 176, you can put this still in out, 129.180, I'll take care.
1: 129.180, is that correct?
0: Okay, from.
1: Thank you, sir, good day.
0: Ryanair 33, Victor November, direct to Turok.
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0: 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Chemox 908, Tucson 344, 5210, correct your level.
1: Chemox 908, good morning. We had a contact and continue to send to Central 170.
0: 8 10 7 1 7 0, Chemox 9 8 8.

0: Good morning, number 1-0, Mike. This is Kelly 2-4-3.
1: Roger, Bravo, Lima, Juliet, Lima, Mike, hello, 2-0. Hotel Bravo, Juliet, Lima, Mike, direct to Derek, and continue the same procedure, Roger, Bravo, 2-0.
0: Derek, you continue, don't level 8-0, Roger, 2-0.

0: JetBlueA41, continue descent to flight level 170.
1: Continue descent to flight level 170, JetBlueA41.
0: JetBlueA41, contact level 1-3-5, descent 655.
1: 1-3-5, 655, JetBlue, A41.

0: Houston, good morning, Ryanair 21 over Lima, this is Mesa Level 240 by Lexus.
1: Runway 21 over Lima, and you better contact, confirm your passing level, please.
0: Yes, sorry, passing for level 317, this is 2%.
1: 3 November Lima, thanks. You're cleared to Urter for the Urter 1 Romeo arrival. Continue to send flight number 140.
0: This is the level 140, direct to Urter for the Urter 1 Romeo arrival. 3 November Lima, thank you.

0: Good morning, Ryanair 891, Mike, inbound and donut, and the bonnet is going to deliver to you on the
1: 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Ryanair 891, Mike, channel, you ready to contact? Ryanair 3, November Lima, 32 give all.
0: 32 give all, Ryanair 3, November Lima, next.

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1: Yeah, good morning, Van C 9 Delta Echo, responding 182, climbing 200 inbound Mapa.
0: Delta Echo, Shannon, Shoals, Martin, Red of Contact, Climb 2, Flight Level 280.
1: Climb Level 280, right here, 39 Delta Echo.
0: Channel 9, inside Whiskey, Shannon, ascend to Flight Level 170.
1: Descend Flight Level 170, how much time inside Whiskey?
2: Roger, the surface wind is calm. We're cap okay. Temperatures plus 6, dew point plus 6, QNH is 1006, and expect an ILS Zulu from Hex 4426.
1: Roger, QNH 1006, and expect the ILS. Thank you, I'm trying to see for you. Delta 3 6.

0: Niner 24 uniform does descend. Continue your present heading, descend to flight level 140.
1: Continue present heading, descend to level 140. Down on the edition, Niner 985 X-ray, descend flight level 163, descending 190, grip and speed.
0: Niner 985 X-ray, Shang Chol, good morning, this is Margaret, radar contact, 92 flight level 290.
1: Niner flight level 290, Niner 985 X-ray.
0: Hotel Bravo, Juliet Lima, Mike, contact Shannon, approach 1-1, decimal 4, bye-bye.
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0: No, good morning again. It's Ryanair 24 Uniform Delta, descending flight level 100, course to Hex.
1: 24 Uniform Delta, contact tower, morning, continue Hex, we'll expect Isla Sulu 26, descend flight level 80 and report 30, contact DME.
0: Start descent level 80 and we'll coronate 24 Uniform Delta.

0: 24 Uniform Delta, 30 miles from Charlie, Oscar November.
1: 24 Uniform Delta, descend 5,000 feet, QNH 1006, report localizer established.
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1: R24 Uniform Delta, descend 3,000 feet, cleared ILS Zulu 26, report 5 miles.
0: Send 3,000 feet, cleared for the ILS runway 26, and welcome R24 Uniform Delta.

0: to Seoul Uniform Delta, now approaching 5 mile final.
1: Alright, 24 Uniform Delta, surface wind 170 degrees, 4 knots, runway 26, clear to land.
0: Alright, 26, clear to land, runway 24 Uniform Delta.

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0: Good morning, Jensen, 41. Doc, we're passing level 51 for level 170 on trend 2, although this course is 7754.
1: Jensen 41, Delta Shenzhen, good morning, ready to contact, thank you.

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Shannon Jefferson 41 Delta, we'd like to request to stop on 5S flight level 150 today, please. Flight level 150, Jefferson 41 Delta.

0: flight Serena 45, Romeo Echo, just late footer, please.
1: 45 Romeo Echo Tower, wind is 170 degrees, 4 knots, 260 news, temperatures plus 7 degrees, QNH is 1006.
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0: 10811, just confirm you're on ICAST, flight line check, just for the flight on.
1: Confirm, yeah, we be at Gore, Christie, 10811.
0: That's perfect, thank you.

0: 5722, Shanty, to identify climb unrestricted to flight number 230, clear to full time.
1: Unrestricted climb number 230, direct to full time, 5722.
2: Climb morning, point 604, passing flight level, I've got your altitude 4,203, climbing flight level 150, direct down to jet, Scorpion 546.
0: Force 104, Shanty, to identify clear turn to Shanty Control Airspace, climbing to flight level 1900.
2: Okay, turn to Shannon Control Airspace and fire flight level 1900, Force 104.
0: Exactly, 11 contact tower, 118.17.
3: 118.17, 11.

0: Good morning, Everest 3181,
1: Level 200 on course, Bunet. I've expressed 1881, Shanks to identify. I have no traffic for you. Contact Dublin on 135-6655, Quebec.
0: 135-6555,
1: Quebec. Question 04, climb shift at level 210.
0: Climb to level 210, please.
2: Shannon 905-722.
1: 905-722, Shannon, go ahead.
2: Route back to Costa. We didn't have it on our flight plan, but could we go to Costa back to Corolla?
1: Affirmative, 5722, Costa Corolla.
2: Costa Corolla, thanks, 95722.
1: Runner 5722, climb to level 270.
2: Runner 5722, runner 5722.
3: Shannon, good morning, Tonic 23, Charlie, Delta flight level 174, climber flight level 340, Dagos. Here's under Shannon Control Airspace, climber flight level 300, Tonic 23, Charlie, Delta.
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2: Tower rescue flight, ship 2 down.
3: Rescue 5, tower 2 down.

0: 5 Romeo, Echo QNH 1006, request clearance to London Sunset.
1: 345 Romeo, Echo clear, Connex Sunset via Elgus 1 Bravo, flight level 90, squawk 6221.
0: August 1, clear to London Sunset via August 1, Bravo, climb flight level 900, squawk 6221, Ryanair 45, Romeo Echo.
1: We'll be back right.

0: 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Ryanair 8749, descending Sutton 220 in Bow Hexbow.
1: Ryanair 8749, Kenning, to identify descent of Federal 100.
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0: Delta Zero, very good morning, Ryanair 8 Delta Yankee, descending call level 200, that's flight level 303, Soviet.
1: Ryanair 8 Delta Yankee, Shannon, just will identify descent to flight level 100, cleared on the Soviet One Romeo arrival.
0: Descent for level 100, clear on the Soviet One Romeo arrival, Ryanair 8 Delta Yankee.
1: Western 04, contact in London on 129, Edmonton 380.
0: Right, 129, 4 0 4 0 4 0 4 0 4 0 4 0 4 0 4 0 4 0 4 0 4 0 4 0 4 0 4 0 4 0 4 0 4 0 4 0 4 0 4 0 4 0 4 0 4 0 4 0 4 0 4 0 4 0 4 0 4 0 4 0 4 0 4 0 4 0 4 0 4 0 4 0 4 0 4 0 4 0 4 0 4 0 4 0 4 0 4 0 4 0 4 0 4 0 4 0 4 0 4 0 4 0 4 0 4 0 4 0 4 0 4 0 4 0 4 0 4 0 4 0 4 0 4 0 4 0 4 0 4 0 4 0 4 0 4 0 4 0 4 0 4 0 4 0 4 0 4 0 4 0 4 0 4 0 4 0 4 0 4 0 4 0 4 0 4 0 4 0 4 0 4 0 4 0 4 0 4 0 4 0 4

0: Tyler, have a good morning. Runway 15, timing 1920, be back.
1: Runway 1, Lima Papa, Chang, Troy, identified, climb unrestricted to Federal 290, confirm passing level.
0: Oh, the same X, 10290, I'm passing 14, 290, 1020.

0: Santa Monica, good morning, jet speed 75, flight level 290, descent 230.
1: Jet speed 75, Shanghai Control, identify descent to flight level 130, on transition, indicated airspeed 260 knots.
0: Okay, jet speed 75, descending flight level 130, and indicated 260 knots. Shanghai, good morning, it's Zachary 2.
1: Exactly, the information.
0: Yeah, hi, this is a still fine helicopter. I would say one of those, as far as the old head scale and on 32 and five brush medical slippers. I plan the system, and I'm actually 2,500 feet west, or east of the water.
1: Exactly, Q, thank you. Southern QNH 1007 is Fusco, Wolf 2621.
0: 2621, thanks, and 1007. Santa Control, good morning from Lumina, Zero Juliet, 31672, eastbound, inbound.
1: Lumina, 9990, Juliet, Shannon Control, identify descent to flight level 140, maintain high speed in descent.
0: Descent 140, high speed in descent, Lumina, Zero Juliet, thank you much.

0: very good. Body, Shamrock 1-2 Golf, passing final of 336, descending final of 230, Oscar, speed 270 and up.
1: Calling, say again, the call sign?
0: Shamrock 1-2 Golf.
1: Shamrock 1-2 Golf, Shamrock 1-2 Golf, identify, descend to flight level 170.
0: Flight level 170, Shamrock 1-2 Golf.
1: Ryanair 8749, a contact con of Taiwan, 130, decimal 705, radar service 78.
2: 120725, Ryanair
3: 8749, good morning. Ryanair 8749,
1: good morning.
3: Ryanair 8749, Ryanair 5722,
1: contact
3: Shannon Control, 134,
1: decimal
3: 630. T5, copy, thank you. Galatawa, good morning. Ryanair 8749, descending flight level 100, inbound Hexpo, and the distance and radial from Connaught is 142 radial and 35 miles.
0: Flight of flight over 29.7 for flight over 210.
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3: Roger, runway 26 and 2 connects 1206, thank you, runway 8749.

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1: this is outstanding. We're launching descending flight level 200, Mach 80.
0: Runner, 22 uniform, Tango, Shannon, Kilo, identified.
1: Seneca Bay, West 4-6, flight level 3-0-7, descending
0: 210. West 4-6, Shannon, Kilo, identified, descending to flight level 170.
1: Descending to flight level 170, West 4-6.
2: Seneca KSP, and descend 5,000 feet, QNH 1226, runner 8749.
0: 9924, Shannon Control, identify flap unrestricted to flight level 150, cleared in the right turn to leave.
1: Right, turn to

0: Terminator deploying right now. 161 Bravo coming in. 90 about Bravo.
1: Right now, 161 Bravo here. So I identify Climb Unrestricted to Federal 290 here to Bama.
0: Climb Unrestricted level 290 right now. 161 Bravo.
1: United 311, Shannon Control identified, continue, present heading, climb unrestricted to flight level 280.
0: Climb unrestricted to 280 on present heading, United 311.
1: Right now, 22 Uniform Tango, clear to Soarin'.
0: Soarin', right now, it's a uniform Tango.

0: Right now, 924, 96, that number 270.
1: 270, right now, 924.
0: Right now, 22 Uniform Tango, report speeds to Dublin, 135, this is 655.
1: 135 and 655 right now, 2615
0: right? American 724, report speeds to Dublin, 135, this is 655.
1: Alright, 135 what?
0: 135, this is 655, this is speed, American 724.
1: 35, 655, American 724.
0: Exactly 2 information.
1: Exactly 2.
0: Exactly 2. Corporal unable to accept you inside the CTR due to the CTR being I4 only.
1: A copy that we can take together to close the tank. Exactly 2.
0: Exactly 2, Roger. You can give him a call on 119.99.
1: 119.99.

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2: Fantastic. 8749 descent 3,000 feet, cleared out of Sulu 26, report at 5 miles.
3: Descent 3,000 feet, cleared out of Sulu 26, and we'll go around 874. Mana.
0: Luminaire 9990, Julia, descent to Federal 130, expect lower in 1 minute.
4: Descent 130, expecting lower in 1 minute, thank you, Luminaire 9990.
3: Good request, auto.
2: 451, Echo start is approved with the marshal.
0: So identify the sensor, Federal 170.
4: Federal 170, over 9 meters.

0: 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Hello, Southern QNH 1007 South Coast. And confirm your IFR and water code you'd like in water, please.
1: QNH 1007 for the bus house. We have IFR. We request some hold and ILS. Some ILS something after the funnel.
0: That's all, thank you.
2: Very good morning, runway
0: 8128,
2: flap 664, climbing 903
0: on phone, so let's go. Runway 8128, and flight
2: identified, flap unrestricted, flight level 230. 05 unrestricted, flight level 230,
0: runway 8128. Victor, India, inject, contact Western Radar, 132.3, goodbye.
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0: United 311, report heading to Shannon Control on 134.260.
4: 134.260 with heading 311,
0: today. Lumina 9990, Julia descent to flight level 65, Shannon transition level.
1: Descent to level 65, Lumina 9990.
4: Good morning, November 711 Whiskey Mike, that's 310 for 220.
0: November 711 Whiskey Mike, Shannon Control identified, descent to flight level 100.
4: We're passing 30.5 for flight level 100, Whiskey
0: Mike. GFC 75, descent to flight level 80.
4: GFC 75, commencing flight level 80.
0: After 6-1 Alpha, Waterford just advised that the MSA is 3,700 feet in the Waterford area.

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2: Can I still identify climb unrestricted to flight level 230? 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
2: Westjet 46, Dublin request indicated SV 300, not a radar.
1: 300 is radar, Westjet 46.
3: Alright, 749 is surface wind, 170 degrees, 4 knots, runway 26, clear land.
4: Alright, 26, let's land right, 8749. 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
3: 45 Romeo, Echo, taxi holding point Alpha, hold short 26.
4: Taxi holding point Alpha, hold short runway 26, Ryanair 45 Romeo, Echo.
2: 3.325, radar service terminated.
1: Tower on 123325, looking at 900, thank you much.

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0: After 61 Alpha, contact Waterford, 129 or decimal 850.
1: Waterford, 129 or decimal 850, after 61 Alpha.
2: Shannon Delta 2902, out of 260, descending 230.
0: Delta 2902, Shannon, to identify the sensor for level 170.
2: Level 170, Delta
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1: Hotel Bravo 2, here's Lima Mike, checking to identify, climb under assistance to send level 240, clear to Venice.
0: Heading MRS, this is 240.27, Hotel Bravo 2, Lima Mike, Hotel Bravo 2, Lima Mike, let's go.
1: 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Ernest 7958, did you call it? Climb unrestricted to level 230.
2: Unrestricted, climb level 230.

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2: 40 degrees, 4 knots, runway 26, clear takeoff.
1: Clear for takeoff, runway 26, 4 knots, 4-5, Romero.

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1: Runway 3053, descending flight, identified, get to Kivo.
0: Kivo on our 3053.

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2: 405 Romeo Echo, contact Shannon, 119.075, good day.
1: 119.075, good day for now, 405 Romeo Echo. Shannon, good evening, 405 Romeo Echo, passing 2900, climbing gas, flight level 90, on El Cux 1 Bravo, squawking in. Level 210, squawk 6221, runner 45, Romeo Echo. Direct to Bellman, runner 45, Romeo Echo.
0: Hotel Lima, Mike, contact Shannon Control on 134, 260.
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0: Tower hello again from Vienna 5 Bravo Lima, stand 2 Alpha, correction, 2 Romeo. Request latest weather, please.
1: Vienna 5 Bravo Lima Tower, wind is 160 degrees, 3 knots, 260 nuse, temperatures plus 8 degrees, QNH 1006.
0: Roger, runway 26 and QNH 1006, thank you very much, Vienna 5 Bravo Lima.

0: Hello again, it's actually 11.
1: It's actually 11 information. Hello, you can support Mr. Sam.
0: Thank you both, Mr. Sam, for actually 11.

November 711 Whiskey Mike, contact Terry Cowan, 123.325, radio service terminated. 123.325, November 711 Whiskey Mike, Martin.

5-7-6, stop by Shannon, can you identify the sensor flight number 80 here to Derek? 5-7-6, stop by Shannon, can you identify the sensor flight number 80 here to Derek? 5-7-6, stop by Shannon, can you identify the sensor flight number 80 here to Derek? 5-7-6, stop by Shannon, can you identify the sensor flight number 80 here to Derek? 5-7-6, stop by Shannon, can you identify the sensor flight number 80 here to Derek? 5-7-6, stop by Shannon, can you identify the sensor flight number 80 here to Derek? 5-7-6, stop by Shannon, can you identify the sensor flight number 80 here to Derek? 5-7-6, stop by Shannon, can you identify the sensor flight number 80 here to Derek? 5-7-6, stop by Shannon, can you identify the sensor flight number 80 here to Derek? 5-7-6, stop by Shannon, can you identify the sensor flight number 80 here to Derek? 5-7-6, stop by Shannon, can you identify the sensor flight number 80

0: after 5-1 Tango. Estimate for Rosler is 0831. We're going to do some general handling and then back to Weatherford.
1: Tango 5-1 Tango, that's not easy. The next report leaving Rosler.
0: We're the first leaving Rosler after 5-1 Tango.

0: 911 is just approaching Mitchellstown now. It's going to be Mallow next, and then onwards to Charleville, and we will remain clear of the D6.
1: LE11, that is copied.
0: We call you East Mallow for Charleville, exactly 11, is that okay?
1: Exactly 11, affirm, you can remain on frequency, call Tony to speak to you.
0: I'm with you, exactly 11.

0: And afterwards, morning, runner 5 Bravo Lima. We understand 2 Romeo with the latest weather, copy, KNH 1006. 737 request, coordinates to Malaga, please.
1: 5 Bravo Lima, clear contact Malaga via Elgox 1 Bravo. For level 90, squawk 2012.
0: Elgox 1 Bravo departure, this is my 5 Bravo 90. Squawk 2012, runner 5 Bravo Lima.

0: 434,
1: Papa Shannon, to identify time on the 662 for level 230.
0: Time on the 662 for level 230, Ryan, parking for level.

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1: That's 5, thank you.
0: Burnett 434, Papa Sam, tips end of the 270.
2: Papa number 270, Ryan, 43 Papa.
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0: Pennsylvania Hotel, Oscar Golf. Identified confirm requested level.
1: Quest flight level 90, and we're direct now at LAPO, and after that we have Aruda and Baltimore effective. Pennsylvania Hotel, Oscar
0: Golf. Again, Hotel, Oscar Golf, roger. You're clear to enter controlled airspace, thanks. Flight level 90, on track Baltimore and on the Dublin up.
1: Okay, and we direct Baltimore now at that level 90, Hotel, Oscar Golf.
0: Yeah, you can go direct both from flight level 90 and direct both.
1: Direct both.

0: Control, Red Evac 401, drop 2 at 9000, climbing 15000, direct low from...
1: November 41, call Julian Shannon, Control, identify climb unrestricted to flight level 230.
0: Restricted 230, full left here.
1: Thank you, Indy Hotel, on the call from Dublin, request to clear to enter control, there's space, climbing to flight level 701, direct low, still have fire for you, shortly.
0: 270, thank you, thank you, my dear,

0: 10 American 209,
1: 13-4, or 1-6-0. American 209, can I just identify times to set every 300?
0: 5 level 300, American 209.
1: November 41, Golf 2 Day, Cancer, Fed number 270.
0: 5270, 4 Golf 2
1: 41, Golf 2 Day, contact Shannon Control on 134.260.
0: 34, Decimal 260, 4 Golf 2 Day.

0: Hello, good morning. This is Greenland 602, descending level 1802, inward.
1: Greenland 602, descending to identify descent, level 140.
0: Level 140, Greenland 602.

0: American 209, contact Shannon Dakota on 134, just with 260.
1: 34260.

0: Time for Lorena, 6 November Yankee, climbing 160, 2 Pelis.
1: Lorena, 6 November Yankee, Shannon, control identify. Climb unrestricted to flight level 240, clear to inrest.
0: Climb level 240, and say again the waypoint, Lorena, 6 November Yankee.
1: Lorena, 6 November Yankee, inrest, India, November, Romeo, Alpha, Delta.
0: Inrad, India, November, Romeo, Alpha, Delta, Ryanair, 6 November, Yankee.
1: Ryanair, 6 November, Yankee, just report passing level.
0: Passing 1 for 3 climbing 240 now, 6 November, Yankee.

0: 6 November Yankee, do you know what is the runway you use in carry?
1: Ryanair, the Yankee runway 26 in use.
0: Good day, thank you very much.

Kaiser to Victor, Connor Tower, good. Kaiser, the surface wind 170 degrees 5 knots, visibility is 10 kilometers, we have few cloud of 400 feet, temperatures plus 8, dew point plus 7, QNH is 1006, and expect an ILS Zulu from Hexco for 26. Thank you very much, back to the RMP.

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1: Descend 170, United 228.
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0: Exactly, 1-1, thank you. You can next report approach impact as well.
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1: R5 Bravo Lima, start approved with the Marshaller.
0: Start approved with the Marshaller, R5 Bravo Lima.
2: Information after 5-1 Tango, either completed in Rosner and is going back to Waterford, descent in 2006.
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0: United 2-2, Shannon Control identified tonight, unrestricted to flight level 280, continue planning.
2: United
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0: 5 Bravo Lima, request taxi.
1: Air 5 Bravo Lima, taxi, holding point Alpha, hold short 26, report ready.
0: Taxi to holding point Alpha, hold short runway 26, I will report ready, runway 5 Bravo Lima.

0: United 22, report heading to Shannon Control on 134, decimal 260.
1: 134, 260, what's your heading, United
0: 22? Brian 6 November Yankee, right to be set. 6 November Yankee, descent to flight number 100.
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0: Brilliant 602, contact Kerry Tahan, 123, decimal 325, radio service terminate.
1: 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How about
0: that? Right.

0: Bravo Lima, backtrack. Land of 26.
1: Backtrack,
0: land of runway 26, runway 5 Bravo Lima.

5-1 Tango Contact Waterford Tower 129.850. So Waterford Tower 129.850, that was Tower Central Direct.

0: Sky Telly 11, will you need to enter the Shannon CTR again, or will we be able to make clear and go to Limerick?
1: No, we need to enter the CTR again.
0: That's okay.
2: Shannon information marker, just stand by, please.
0: Exactly 11 contact tower, 118.7.
1: 118.7, sorry, Jackson, 11 take.
3: Shannon, good morning, Cat 917, heavy on the level 107 for level 160, accelerating to 300 knots.
2: Air Canada 917, Shannon control, identified, and continue present heading, please.
3: Present heading, Canada 917.
2: Channel 13, Shannon identified, descend to flight level 170. Air Canada 917, Shannon climb to flight level 220.
3: Climb to 220, Canada 917.
2: Ryanair 6 November Yankee, Shannon, descend to flight level 65, transition up.
3: Descend 65, Ryanair 6 November Yankee.
4: Runner 5, Bravo, Lima 7-1, 5-0 degrees, 4 knots, runway 26, clear takeoff.
5: Runway 26, clear for takeoff, runner 5, Bravo, Lima.
2: Runner 4, Shannon control, identify, descend to flight level 170.
3: Descend flight level 170, local 154.
2: Air Canada 9017, Shannon climb to flight level 300.
3: Flight level 300, Air Canada 917.

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0: 23325, thank you. 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
2: Echo Lima information, hello, Southern QNH 1007, let's go.
0: 1007, been clear, the Shenandoah one is to work for just by that other side. I've got to
2: see this, number 2. Thank you, there is one item, travel company, traveling to Unica, pipeline check, over Paddy Soil in Lima City, 1300 feet, they're with the tower currently, you can export cover.
0: Okay, traveling company, we're south of 1006 left, and I'll take Paddy Soil, should be there at time 1.
3: Channel Madeira, 5 Bravo Lima, El Gux, 1 Bravo departure, passing 3800, climbing flight level 90, squawking 2012. Salt Tower, climbing flight level 150, 5 Bravo Lima.

0: Ryanair 5-0 Victor Shannon, descend to flight level 140.
1: Descend flight 140 and Fox, is it?
0: Delta 154 Shannon, descend to flight level 130.
1: Flight level 130, Delta 154.
0: Shamrock 138, contact Dublin, 135.655.
2: 356, I've had a come up 132.

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1: 34260, heading Air Canada 917.
0: Ryanair 5 Bravo Lima, Shannon climbs to flight level 270.
2: Climb to flight level 270, Ryanair 5 Bravo Lima.

0: Charlie, flying Papa Lima, Zero, Bangkok.
1: Minor 54 Lima Charlie, channel control identified. Climb to flight level 290, clear to Tulsa.
0: Let's go for time, Papa Lima, Zero, Minor 54 Lima Charlie.
1: WestJet 43, Shannon, resume on navigation to Inker.
0: Hey, I'm going to direct Inker, WestJet 43.
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0: Dublin 129.180, Delta 154, good day.

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0: Rhino 5 Zulu Victor, clear to Hexbow.
1: Hexbow, Rhino 5 Zulu Victor.
2: Shamrock
0: 124
2: passing 3-0-6,
0: descended
2: by level 2-2-0 to level 2-50.
0: Shamrock 124 identified descent flight level 170.
2: Descent flight level 170, Shamrock 124.

0: 77, one uniform, Shanghai identified, descend to flight level 100.
1: Descend to flight level 100.

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0: Tamar 77, we'll move home clear to Barna.
1: Correct,
0: Barna 77, we'll move home clear to Barna.
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2: Wait.
1: It's Center Plaza 100 inbound, Expo.
3: Five Zulu Victor, Connex Tower low again. Continue Expo, expect RMP 26, descend flight level 80 and report 30, Connex DME.
1: 7580, expecting RMP from Expo and check, we're ready to 04, 39 knots, mate.

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1: Descend 3,000 feet, cleared RMP 26, report 5 miles, run F, I should have it.
2: Thank you, Mark.
3: Copy the company traffic, we have them on the second box, and we're just near the zone, route back for Woodford, and we have plane Woodford at 0920.
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1: 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Cork 119-19, 7-7-1 uniform, thank you.

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0: 1970 Hotel, shown identified. Pits and Norla, climb to 522 9 as well.
1: Direct Norla, climb to 522 9 as well. Right here, 972 9 as well.

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1: Sunday information, Coast Guard Isle of Woman, good morning.
2: Coast Guard Isle of Woman, Sunday information, hello, starting to UNH 1006, at plus those.
1: 1006, we're transiting freight, which I think just the current point. I'll be there for about an hour.
2: Coast Guard Isle of Woman, 7 Roger, you can report to this.
3: Luminaire 990, Juliet 52, flight level 150, confirm squawk and passing level.
0: We are 4076, coming to level 140, 150, sorry, and squawking 7702, Luminaire 990, Juliet.
3: Luminaire 990, Juliet, clear to inject.
0: Clear to inject, Luminaire 990, Juliet, thank you.

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1: American 132, identify descent to flight level 170.
0: Descend flight level 170, American 132.
2: Shady, good morning.
3: 701, 7220, back in red.
2: Call.
3: Reiner 701, Shannon, hello, identify descent flight level 160. Sorry,
2: 160,
0: Reiner 70. Canada Delta 293, flight level 106 and flight level 160 on a heading 9280.
3: 7293, Shannon, hello, identify, continue on the heading, due traffic, sign flight level 240.
0: Flight level 240, Canada sign heading Delta.
1: Shamrock 990, Shannon, identified. On transition, speed 280 knots to left.
2: We are 280 now, Shamrock.
1: American 132, speed 290 or more.
0: Is that speed 290 or more or 290 or less for American 132?
1: American 132, speed 290, how's that?
0: Speed 290, American 132.
1: United 317, descent to flight level 130.
0: Descent to flight level 130, United 317.
1: Delta 293. Climb to flight level 300.
0: Flight level 300, Delta 293.
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1: Lunar 990, Julia, continue present, heading climb to flight level 310.
2: Having climb level 310 and present, Lunar 990, Julia.
1: Lunar 990, Julia, turn right 10 degrees.
2: Right 10 degrees in the air, 909,
1: I'm listening. Minus 701, descent flight level 130.
2: Descent flight
1: level 130, American 132, continue descent to flight level 130.
0: Continue descent flight level 130, American 132.
1: Shamrock 990, continue descent to flight level 170.
2: Descent level 170, I'm listening. Anybody press my Victor Romeo, flight level 190.
1: I've expressed 18 Victor Romeo Shannon identified. Climb to flight level 290.
2: Thank you very much. Climbing 290. I've expressed 18 Victor Romeo.
1: United 317, contact Dublin 129.180.
2: 129.180, United 317.
1: Morning.
3: Executive, sorry, say again, you're broken.
2: Yes, we're testing flight plan close to arrival.
3: Executive, roger, flight plan close, time 0918.
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0: Metro 1 information, hello, starting QNH 1006, thanks for those.
1: We are priority to charters for the moment. We are 21 minutes from just to the north of Boston. Not a point for those prepared to speed, Air Metro 1.
0: Air Metro 1, thank you, report Charlie. Fiber Express 18 Victor Romeo, contact Shannon 134.630, bye bye.
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0: communications engine. That was two Andrex again, the Manera 909 of Juliet. Juliet 999 is 0 Juliet, contact Shannon Control on 134.630.
1: And Shannon Control 134.630, the Manera 909 of Juliet. Thank you very much. Have a good day.
0: Bye.
2: Then, good morning, United 270, flight level 30.7, descend at level 150.
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2: Direct service down to flight level 80, United 270.
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2: Good morning, Runway 7 Gold Student. Balance flight level 100, to Bepa.
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2: Contact level 290, passing flight level 180, Runway 7 Gold Student.
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1: Burnett 701, descend to flight level 65, Shannon transition level.
2: Flight level 65, copy, Burnett 701.
3: 5.
0: 7826, 10H1005, Ryanair 181, Echo November. Thank you.

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I'm under 62, center loop, 230, direct Tulsa, right, 5C, Alpha X-ray.

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0: United 270, contact Shannon approach on 121, decimal 4.
1: 121, decimal 4, United 270.
0: Albus Star 8, Albus Star 1861, contact code approach on 119, decimal 9.
2: 119, decimal 9, Albus Star 1861, thank you, bye bye.
0: Bye.
3: Hello, get him on street, and level 220,
1: and football, speed
0: 7.779. Clem 1123, Shanks, so identify to send to level 120, indicated airspeed 260 or not or less.
3: Indicated 260 or less, and they're sending level 120,
4: okay. Lotus, Shamrock 7, hotel Lima, this is final 200, reach the rest of our model, request the rest of our new.
0: Shamrock 7, Hotel Lima, Shannon Control, I identified your number 2, descent to flight level 110, indicated SP 270 knots.
4: Flight level 110 to 270 knots, Shamrock
0: 7, Hotel Lima. 7, Hotel Lima, cleared on the Battle 1, Romeo arrival.
4: For Romeo, Shamrock 7, copy. Shannon, the lower is Canada 801, flight level 127, climbing 160.
0: Canada 801, Shannon Control, identify, climb unrestricted to flight level 280.
4: Climb unrestricted to flight level 280, Canada 801.

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0: Shamrock 7 Hotel Lima, contact court approach with your speed on 119 at Cosmo 9.
1: 109 at Shamrock 7 Hotel Lima, to be 20 right.

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1: 134.260 with the heading of Canada 801.

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0: Goodbye.
2: Good morning, Osprey 62, squawking 2620 for information service.
3: Osprey 62, good morning, squawk. Correction, QNH 1006, hectopascal. Report your estimate for Loughrea.
2: 1006, and the estimate for Loughrea is minute 05. Osprey 62.
3: Play 62, Roger, be advised, R16 and MOA 4 and MOA 5 up to flight level 180.
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1: We are set. We're to our feet. We call you on the left. I'm not quite sure where it is. Hermes 01.
0: Hermes 01, Roger. Tempty, 759, closure 0939.
2: Shamrock 108, Shamrock 12, identified. That's the set over 170.
1: 170,
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2: Ryanair 81 Echo November, QNH 1005, requesting departure clearance to London Luton.
3: Ryanair 81 Echo November, clear Connacht to Luton, runway 26, Elgox 1 Bravo, flight level 90, squawk 6023.
2: Clear for Luton by the Elgox 1 Bravo, runway 26, climb to level 90, squawk 6023, Ryanair 81 Echo November.
3: Are you back, correct?

0: Good morning to November 3921 Alpha. Just leveling at 4,500 feet, 1006, on a cross street Charlie, the path is walking 1156 out of Kennedy.
1: November 3921 Mike Alpha, Kennedy. We'll identify type 162, federal 230, passing altitude 5,000 feet, clear to engine.
0: I'm restricted to 230, passing 5,000 feet, direct engine, and can I put flight level 270 in the right place?
1: That is copy.

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0: Bennett 81 Echo November, stand to Viking 81005, requesting pushing start.
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0: So, strike sequence put you down for takeoff.
1: Five tower, sit up.
0: Push, speeding on, let's get five.
2: 3839 Shenandoah, identify climb 162 km 240 clear to Dogo. Okay, climb 162 flight level 240 direct Dogo, and that is 3938. Charlie 2 8 4 ready to pass patrol details. Passenger Viking Charles Kilo Bravo, top of the descent, point hotel, time 1055, point of climb, point Oscar, time 1340. Charlie 2 8 4. 8 5 of Charlie 2 8 4.

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1: Hello, 96 Sierra Romeo, Shannon, good day, climb to flight level 190, confirm squawk.
0: Squawk 3604, climb flight level 190, Renner, 96 Sierra Romeo.
1: And 960 Romeo identified, passing altitude 4,500 feet to position 6.
0: Passing 4,500 feet to Supex and 960 Romeo.
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1: This is 9180 from 10-9 Charlie X-ray, please.
0: November 3902, Mike Alpha, contact Shannon Control, 134.630.
1: 34630, long report, November 2, Mike Alpha.
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2: Backtrack line up 26, runner 81, Echo November.
1: Shannon, good morning, Echo November, 230, descending
0: level 326, 51. Echo November, 230, Shannon, to identify, descend to 7170.
1: Level 1.

0: control, November 242, Quebec Sierra 2235, descending flight level 200.
1: November 242, Quebec Sierra, Shannon, so identify descent to Federal 80.
0: Descent to flight level 82, Quebec Sierra.
2: Summer 96, Sierra Romeo, question.
1: Right in, 96, Sierra Romeo, go ahead.
2: Which runway in Dublin should we expect?
1: Right in, 96, Sierra Romeo, runway 28 in Dublin.
2: 28 in Dublin, thank you, 96, Sierra Romeo.
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1: Schedule 354, Shank Control identified. Continue present heading, climb to flight level 300.
0: Present heading, climb to flight level 300, simply 354.
2: Runway 81, Echo, November service wind 170 degrees 7 knots, runway 26, clear takeoff.
3: Runway 26, clear takeoff, runway 81, Echo, November.

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0: Left 1-0-3, Shannon 381.
1: Right now, 1-4 Quebec Alpha, contact code approach on 119 at decimal 9.
0: Code approach on 119 at decimal 901, 1-4 Quebec Alpha, blah, blah.
1: November 242 Quebec Sierra, contact Shannon approach on 121-4.
0: 121-4, Quebec Sierra, good day. Tell me that we 47.5 climbing 240, and then we are maintaining heading 26.
1: Question 47, Shannon Control, identified. Shamrock 381, descent to Federal 80.
0: Descent to Federal 80, 0-0-1.
2: Osprey 6-2, Roger, flight plan enclosed at 1000.
0: 1000,
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4: 119 or 075, runner 8-1, I can remember, good morning.

Lieutenant. Good morning, Runner 81, Echo November, passing altitude 2700, climbing flight level 90 on the Elgux 1, Bravo, Squawk 6023. Climb unrestricted, climb flight level 170 and dark profile minor 81, Echo November.

Expect descent on the next sector at the top of descent at waypoint Oscar. We're clear to enter Shannon controlled airspace, climbing flight level 110, and contact you on frequency 124.7 Charlie 284.

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1: 4214, Shepard Strait, Wildfire.
0: Planet 81, Echo November, climb to flight level 210.
2: Climb flight level 210, runner 81, Echo November.

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0: Shannon, November 834, Quebec Sierra with you, 29-2 descending flight level 200, information echo.
1: November 834, Quebec Sierra, Shannon Control identified, descend to flight level 80.
0: Send now flight level 80, 834, Quebec Sierra.
1: Runway 81, Echo November, descend to flight level 270.
2: Current flight level 270, runway 81, Echo November. Runway 34, 260, runway 81, Echo November, bye.

0: 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Contact Alpha, switching to 632, we are on the body water for the outbound, switching to Wapau, and change to IFR.
1: That's 61 Alpha, Shannon, hello. The Shannon Southern QNH is 1006 hectopascal. Copy your now IFR. Have no known traffic in the FIR 2. Airmed 01, Shannon, hello. The Southern QNH 1006 hectopascal. Go ahead, your intention.
2: 0066
1: airborne, Matt Tellis, from Yalta, here to Limerick Regional Hospital, and we have an ETA response to 1 minutes, 0 minutes, 0 minutes, 0 minutes, 0 minutes, 0 minutes, 0 minutes, 0 minutes, 0 minutes, 0 minutes, 0 minutes, 0 minutes, 0 minutes, 0 minutes, 0 minutes, 0 minutes, 0 minutes, 0 minutes, 0 minutes, 0 minutes, 0 minutes, 0 minutes, 0 minutes, 0 minutes, 0 minutes, 0 minutes, 0 minutes, 0 minutes, 0 minutes, 0 minutes, 0 minutes, 0 minutes, 0 minutes, 0 minutes, 0 minutes, 0 minutes, 0 minutes, 0 minutes, 0 minutes, 0 minutes, 0 minutes, 0 minutes, 0 minutes, 0 minutes, 0 minutes, 0 minutes, 0 minutes, 0 minutes, 0 minutes, 0 minutes, 0 minutes, 0 minutes, 0 minutes

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1: Echo India, Foxtrot, Golf, Foxtrot, Shannon, information, hello, 17H1006, Echo Foxtrot, go ahead, your intention. In that case, I'll put you in the northern QNH, which is also 1006. I have no known traffic. Remain clear, controlled airspace, and report leaving the

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1: Delta 177, Shannon, can you identify climb unrestricted to flight level 280?
0: Unrestricted climb flight level 280, Delta 177.

0: 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ParaMed 01 channel information. Just to confirm, you remain clear of control airspace. I do have line traffic descending above you for Shannon in about 2 minutes.
1: Control airspace below. We're now 1,800 feet at 1206. No copy.
2: 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Echo India Golf Fox Golf Shannon, I read you fine.
1: Golf Fox 342 out of Bowen in French Park. The operator southeast of the Sligo controls on then clear control is for 20 minutes present in the only thing.
2: Echo India Golf Fox Golf EQNH is 1006 hectopascals. No known traffic to affect, remain clear of control airspace. November 834, Quebec Sierra, contact Shannon, approach on 121.4.
3: 121.4 for 834, Quebec Sierra today.

0: 7 Victor Victor, Shannon is still identified, transponder 6272320, clear to Tulsa and confirm parking level.
1: Passing level 230, unrestricted to Tulsa and passing site level 7 Victor Victor.
2: Standard American 208, sending clear to yourself for 210.
0: American 208, Shannon is still identified, descent to flight level 17.
2: Flight level 170, American 208.

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1: 6-1 Alpha, contact car, 419 or decimal 9, over.
0: 19, that's 19 Alpha, 6-1 Alpha.
1: American 208, contact Dublin Control, 129 or decimal 1 ESP, over.
0: 129-180, American 208. Information, Coast Guard 117, complete with pushing with the wall.
1: Coast Guard 117, thank you. The QNH is still 1006, Hector Pascal, there's no known traffic. Report your time estimate, Waterford.
0: We'll be doing a short exit for more, first for Waterford, bound to the best.

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1: 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Contact Waterford for zone entry 129 at SMDS 5.
0: 9 8 5 0, goodbye, Coast Guard 117.

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1: We're finding the snow for the hostages number 9. They're requesting to close our possible and we call airborne loaded again. Thanks for your
0: heads. Thanks for your heads. Thanks. It was airborne 025. Bye-bye.

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1: Alpha Star 961, Papa Shang, to identify climb shift at level 230, unrestricted, clear to Arthur.
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1: 6 Niner XA Tango, Sean on the low, clear the tipper 2 Delta, arrival from runway 24.
0: 2 Delta 24, right, 6 Niner 6 Niner.

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0: 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Port 4, pilot 715, 7590, wish good to have.
1: Shamrock 714, identify clamp strike level 230 to Norla.
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0: information. Good afternoon. It's Osprey 62 to activate flight plan for information.
1: Osprey 62, Shannon information. Hello, I've got two plans in the system. Can you just confirm your location and your intention?
0: I just left it for a private site, Lochray. So just directed over towards Galway, and then from there back towards Lochray, then Ballycross, and then we'll be inbound to Shannon for fuel. Osprey 62.
1: Osprey 62, Shannon Rogers, squawk 2630, and the Shannon's unit is 1006.
0: 2630 for the squawk, and 1006, Osprey 62.
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3: 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Minor 29 Yankee Echo, identify, continue to descend to flight number 170.
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4: Good day,
3: Ryan, 31 Mike, descending
4: flight
3: number 220, Minor 31 Mike X-ray, identify, descend to flight level 2, under speed 250 knots to left.
4: Descending
5: Shannon, good afternoon, Shamrock 105, out of 9.5,
6: Direct Hill, level 240, Shamrock 105.

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1: Land up 4-1-5-1 again, descend to flight level 190.
0: Descend level 190, 9-4-1-7.

0: Ryanair 4151, continue to descend to flight level 100.
1: Set level 100, Ryanair, West Highway.
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1: 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I'll advise Dublin of your presence, but you can stay with me, traffic information.
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0: 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KLM 1124, passing 4599, get ready to Zappo.
1: KLM 1124, Shannon, identified. Clear to Bamba, climb to flight level 230.
0: Greg Bamba, and 230. 1124.
1: KLM 1124, climb to flight level 230.
0: Which is here, KLM 1124. Shannon Challenger, November 525, Delta 3000, 5000.
1: November 525, Sierra Delta, Shannon, right there. Clear to Norla, climb to flight level 230.
2: Control the day,
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1: 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Climb to flight 7270.
0: Climbing 270 at Ryanair, 90 November.

0: 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Comet 130.705.
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2: Dr. Base, run Echo 151, sending level 19 to inbound Niner
3: 4151, contact tower, good morning, continue. Hex will expect ILS Zulu 26. Descend flight level 80.
2: So level 80, inbound Echo, run Echo 141. Is there any chance to proceed to Kesby?
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2: Direct to Kesby, we report 50 miles to Kesby, run Echo 151.

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1: KLM 1124, climb to flight level 250.
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0: 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KLM 1124.
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0: 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Goodbye.
1: 34630,
2: okay, now 1124,
1: goodbye.
2: Yeah, Gusby,
3: 94151 descend 3,000 feet, cleared ILS Zulu 26, report 5 miles.
2: 3,000 feet, ILS Zulu 26, I will go 94151.

0: Charles 362, Shaman, can I get a position report?
1: Yeah, we're just operating a Galway, this is approximately 200 feet, 1007, Charles 362.
0: That's copy that. No known traffic remaining clear, no lessons. Thank
1: you. No traffic local, Charles 362.
2: November 525, Sierra Delta, contact Shaman, 134.630.
3: Hey, 134.630 for number 95 years
2: 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Good day.

0: 6 Northwood, F4151.
1: Alright, 4151, surface wind 170 degrees, 10 knots, runway 26, clear to land.
0: Is it on, runway 26, runway 4151?

0: 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Thank you.
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1: Hey, Trump.

0: United, Niner 81, out of flight level 140, climbing level 160.
1: 4151 from the end, backtrack, vacate Alpha, stand 1 Lima with the Marshaller.
2: Alpha and 1 Lima with Marshaller, Ryanair 1, 417.
0: Niner 81.

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1: 1-4-0-5, uniform identified. Time 2, flight level 270.
0: Snap 270, 1-4-0-5, uniform.
2: Shannon, good day. Shamrock 123, passing 110 for 160, direct to Reznor. Flight level 260, Shamrock 123.
1: And a 405 uniform, good to both.
0: Thank you, Buffalo. I'm going to 405 uniform. Okay.

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1: Again, Shamrock 9, Liz.
0: Shamrock 9, one whiskey, descend to flight level 100.
1: Flight level 100, Shamrock 9, Liz.

Channel Control, American 725, flight level 105, climbing flight level 160. Fresno, climb to 280, American 725.

0: Coming through Shamrock 91 Whiskey, descending flight level 100 to Hexpo with QNH1005.
1: Shamrock 91 Whiskey, Connacht Tower, good afternoon. Continue Hexpo, expect Isla Sulu 26, descend flight level 80 and report 30 Connacht DME.
0: Send to flight level 80 and we'll call Shamrock 91 Whiskey.

0: 10 on the low, US 5011, descending pipe level 200, inbound to Pittsburgh.
1: US 5011, Shannon identified.

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0: 15 minutes for Raccoon, Hermit 01, and we're sending the same.
1: Roger that. Donuts have a two effect. Shine Airdrome Tune H1006. Report at Raccoon.
0: And with your direct to Raccoon, Airman 01?
1: At your own discretion, Donuts have a two effect.
0: Sure, Donuts have a two effect. If you direct Airman, report Raccoon. So thank you, Airman 01.
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0: 7259 for 16.
1: 7259, Shannon identified. City plan to flight level 240, cleared to direct to Pickle.
0: 240, direct Pickle, Delta 25.

0: 242 Quebec Sierra 2100.5 now.
1: Number 242 Quebec Sierra Shannon, I identified climb to flight level 220.
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1: Charmont 9 Whiskey Serviceman 170 degrees 8 knots runway 26 clear land.
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0: 1 Whiskey Uniform, good morning again. May we have the latest weather, please?
1: Alright, 1 Whiskey Uniform Tower, wind is 170 degrees, 8 knots, 26 in use, temperatures plus 10 degrees, QNH 1005.
0: Thank you, sir.
2: November 242, Quebec Sierra, could you find flight level 280?
3: Can you climb flight level 280, Quebec
1: 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Stand 2 with the Marshaller.
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0: Landing frequency, hello, this is Ryanair 1 Whiskey Uniform, did you know?
1: Ryanair 1 Whiskey Uniform, the tower, I can pass a message for you if you want.
0: I'm looking for handling actually, can I send a message to you?
1: A-frame, yeah.
0: So we need basically a toilet kit.
1: A toilet kit, is it?
0: That's correct.
1: Roger, I'll pass it on.

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2: Close Shamrock, 49er Julius, passive 135, climb 190, passive 350 to D-Man.
0: Shamrock 49er Julius, identify climb to flight level 290.
2: Climb 290, Shamrock 49er Julius.
1: Shamrock Lower, I said 418, let me know, 200.
0: I said 418, Shamrock, I identified descent to flight level 170.
1: Central Level 170.

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0: November 30, Golf Kilo, Shannon information. 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

0: Sama 492, they contact Shannon 134, that's 1630, bye bye.
1: 34630, Sama 492, thanks, bye.
2: Delta 223,
0: 31.5,
2: descending flight level 230.
0: Delta 223, Shannon, hello, identify descent flight level 170.
2: Descent flight level 170, Delta 223.
3: Track it up, Shannon, Shamrock, flight listing up, passing flight level 275, from flight level 200, and pass 210.
0: Shamrock, flight listing up, Shannon, hello, identify descent flight level 170.
3: Can you confirm that again for the Shamrock, flight listing up, 0 blocks?
0: Shamrock 5, which is Golf, descent flight level 170.
3: Descent level 170, Shamrock 5, which is Golf.
0: United 271, 3.8 for 5. United 271, Shannon, identify direct sonar, flight level 280.
4: Direct sonar 280, United 270.

0: South 223, Shannon, can you just... Sorry. South 223, can you just confirm the medical details? Camera 5, this is your speed, 250 knots.
1: SPC looking on there, camera 5, this is your
0: speed. South 223, Shannon.
2: South 223, the medical details are it is a crew member that is tachycardic, and we're requesting at this time to go to Delta with the 66 if able.
0: Okay, crew member that's tachycardic, and you're requesting Delta with the 866, confirm?
2: Affirmative for Delta 223.
0: Okay, stand by that.
3: 5-3 right there, 1 with the uniform.
4: And just from that, it's the Elgox 1 Bravo.
3: Elgox 1 Bravo, up to 9000, front air, 1 with your uniform.
4: Gotcha.
0: Roger.

0: Delta 223, Dublin will have your, or has copied your request. 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
1: 129 180, Delta 223.

0: Minor 8, 6 of Avishan and low, identified, there's Dismo 1 Romeo arrival, send flight level 190.
1: You sent flight level 190 and here's Dismo 1 Romeo arrival, running.

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2: Osprey 62, can an information comp check?
1: Just to the place of
2: Washington. Understand, you just hit us out of Blockway. Thank you.

0: Tower from Shamrock 9 Alpha Lima.
1: Shamrock 9 Alpha Lima Tower, good.
0: Yeah, just wondering what the current wind is and what runway we can expect in the departure.
1: Wind is 170 degrees at 10 knots and expect runway 26.
0: Okay, that's copy. Thank you. Runway 26, Shamrock 9 Alpha Lima.
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0: Standing at 229, 14.2, climbing 160, remove.
1: United 229, Shannon, hello, identify direct res, no climb flight level 240.
0: Direct res, no climb flight level 240, United 229.

0: for Shamrock 9, Alpha Lima, stand 2 for QNH-155, request for clearance to Heathrow.
1: Shamrock 9, Alpha Lima, clear Connor Heathrow via Elgux 1 Bravo, flight level 90, squawk 5162.
0: From runway 26 via the Elgux 1 Bravo, squawk is 5162, Shamrock 9, Alpha Lima.
1: FM, Andrew Solution 82, flight level 90.
0: Flight level 90, Shamrock 9, Alpha Lima.
1: Correct.

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1: 134.260 United 229.
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0: Tacoma Whiskey Uniform, surface wind 160 degrees 8 knots, runway 26, clear for takeoff.
1: Clear for takeoff, runway 26, Ryanair, 1 Whiskey Uniform.
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3: 1005,
2: Echo Foxtrot. AFRAM, confirm inbound Sligo.
3: AFRAM.
2: Echo Lima Foxtrot, that copy's ready, go ahead, your ETA for Sligo. UTC, and just information, there is a helicopter operating in the Lockery area on a survey type detail. I'll update you when I get information.

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1: Ryanair 760 Lima, Shannon, hello, identify flight direction Nora, last time, flight level 290.
0: Russian Nora, time flight level 290, so we met him presenting for approximately 5 miles to weather.
1: That's approved, and the report turning to Nora.
0: That's copied, report turning to China, time flight level 290, Ryanair 760 Lima.
2: Tom, very good day, runway 1, Whiskey Griffon with you, passing 2700 up to flight level 90 on the Elbrook 1, Bravo Foxtrot.
1: Runway 1, Whiskey Griffon, thank you, identified, turn left direct, Baker, time, flight level 230.
2: That's to Baker, on time level 130, runway 1, Whiskey Uniform. Climb now level 230, Ryanair 1, Whiskey Uniform.

0: Echo Lima Foxtrot Challenge. Yeah, you can disregard that traffic, he's not in your area. And report 20 miles in cycle. Echo Lima Foxtrot, and remain here or below the Connaught control soap without stress.
1: Welcome.

0: 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Right, 10 degrees, I'm heading up 245 to the right.
1: Minor 76, your limit deviate right as required, when able to track no land advice.
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0: On the heading, 7776.
1: 7776, climb to level 320.
0: Climb to level 320, 7776.
2: And right now, 760, limit, heading back to Charleston.
1: Okay, thank you.

Shower Mullins, Angel, that's inside of a 143 for 200. Can you go, though? 165, that's a 240, Shower Mullins.

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1: 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Bye bye.
2: November 834, Quebec Sierra with you, 1,500 for 5,000.
0: November 834, Quebec Sierra, Shannon Defoe identified, climb unrestricted to Federal 240, say to Dogo.
2: Okay, up to unrestricted 240, say the last part again, please.
0: Clear to Dogo, November 834, Quebec Sierra.
2: Go direct to Dogo then, sir?
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2: Okay, direct Dogo, thank you, 834, Quebec Sierra.
0: Right now, 1 with uniform, contact Shannon Defoe on 134, decimal 630.
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1: 134, and was that 260 for American 133? 134, 260, thank you.
2: Shannon Shamrock 13 GXA, I have flight level 137, final flight level 10, bring up. Direct Yoga, 136, final flight level 28, Shamrock 13 GXA.

0: Tower, Shamrock 9 off Lima, we are fully ready.
1: Shamrock 9 Alpha, Lima, surface wind 170 degrees, 10 knots, runway 26, clear for takeoff.
0: Clear for takeoff, runway 26, Shamrock 9 off Lima.

0: 2 kilo, Charlie Tango, so identified the sector of Feather in 200.
1: Yes, I'm going to ask, but I have 1 kilo.
2: Challenge, third afternoon, Summer 961, Heavy Witch, out of sight 71405, now 240, and we're direct left. Under 6 level 280, Summer 961.

Tarmac 9 Alpha Lima on the OGX 1 Bravo. Quantified level 150 on Squawk is 5162 Tarmac 9 Alpha Lima.

0: 12 Hotel, report speed to Dublin, 135, decimal 655.
1: Flight level 270, Shamrock 9 Alpha Lima.

Shannon, Shamrock 9, Alpha Lima, do we have free speech? Yes, yeah, speed restriction anchored. Let's see, Shamrock 9, Alpha Lima.

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1: information. Hello, Southern QNH 1005 is Sunco.
0: 005 is copy now. We're still operating in our area of office managers reading 1000 out for information. We will be descending shortly to 1000 feet and operating for the mouth of the Shannon entry for approximately 10 minutes before proceeding back out to
1: Charlie 284, roger.
0: Main clear control zones at all times, 281.
1: That's copy, thank you.

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1: Try identify the sensor, Federal 140, clear to Kilo.
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0: Officer 362 on Shannon Towers, they're requesting you to route towards the Ennis Prison entry, 262 special VFR and CTR.
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0: Officer 362.

0: Sierra Papa, Mike Bravo, X-ray. Sierra Papa, Mike Bravo, X-ray, Shannon information, 7QNH1005, X-Busto. 1005, currently flying 2610. And we're just coasting in 2 miles off the coast of Exxon now, and Sierra Papa, Mike Bravo, X-ray, Roger. From your ground position, are you off the coast of Newcastle or south of Newcastle?
1: No, we're just off the coast of Wexford now at this time, and we're tracking northbound and inbound to Newcastle.
0: Sierra Papa, Mike Bravo, X-ray, that's copy. Next report passing our coast.
1: We go, next report passing our coast, Sierra Papa, Mike Bravo, X-ray.
2: China regular on a flight 33 Delta, sending flight level 200. We're direct traffic.
0: Radar 533 Delta, channel identified. Shoot on the Bethel 1 Romeo arrival descent of flight level 100.
2: Bethel 1 Romeo descent level 100 on a flight

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1: Yes, stand by.
0: Thank you.
1: Firefly 3 Delta, make that request, quarter post on 119 at 619.
0: 119, Firefly 3.

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0: SSLE 9 information. 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
1: November
0: 60526. November 60526, Shannon information, QNH 1005, is
1: 1005, QNH, we're just out, carry on route, LCD.
0: November 60526, Roger, do you know what your crossing point on the FIO ground will be?
1: Engine, November 56.
0: November 60526, Roger, index is published.
1: 56, we refer time to 6000.
0: November 60526, here to see after control airspace, time to flight level 60.
1: Time to flight level 60, clear control airspace, 056.
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2: 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Burn F5, Mike, X-ray contact Shannon, approach on 1-1, system of 4.
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0: Exactly 9 Romeo Route to Charlie in wishing to transit the Shannon CTR.
1: Hey, perfect.
0: Exactly 6 Roger, there is another item of traffic, sorry, 12 o'clock 5 miles route to Ennis and then into Shannon.
1: Coming traffic.
0: Exactly 6, let's copy.

0: Z39, information. Z39, Shenandoah is special VFR at the moment, so if you wish to transit, you'll need to absorb a small delay before you can get zone entry. Are you happy to take that, or would you like to go around it?
1: I'll go around it.
0: That's probably, thank you. You can next support crossing the River Shannon. There is a maritime support aircraft operating in the FB 1000 feet.

0: Sierra Papa Mike 5x3, do the focus there, echo come. Sierra Papa Bravo Mike 6-3, thank you. You reset squawk 3717, contact Dublin information 118.5. 3717 118.5, Dublin information. And if we can't get them, Dublin, we'll come back to you now to close the plan and close the Newcastle Sierra Papa Mike 5x3.
1: That's copied. As you approach Newcastle, you should be able to get better reception.

John, good day. It sounds like 321 and 911 for final 1-0. Times 280 under 66, direct to the noise, 321.

0: 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I mean, level 9 here.
1: Runner 5 Zero Zulu Mike, Shanghai Defo Identified Club, unrestricted to flight level 290.
0: 5 Zulu Mike, level 390, 5 Zulu Mike.

0: level below Hollywood, Bravo Juliet. Passing level at 321, descending flight level 402 rhythm.
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0: Sierra Papa, Mike Bravo, X-ray. Sierra Papa, Mike Bravo, X-ray, confirm.
1: Confirm, Sierra Papa, Mike Bravo, X-ray. Yeah, we can get negative confidence open at this time. We're going into Newcastle Airfield, so could we close our flight plan? We're just outside, we're only 10 minutes to run to Newcastle.
0: Okay, that's copy. Flight plan closed at 1235 and out of 5.
1: 335, Sierra Papa, Mike Bravo, X-ray, is now leaving the frequency to Newcastle Airfield.
0: Beautiful.
1: Thank you very much.

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1: November 4, coordinator.
0: November 4, coordinator Johnny Shannon. Information today, the Q&A is 1004, headquarters.
1: What did you report? Thank you.
2: With you, we lost your way with Dublin. We're about 5 or 6 miles to the south east of Athlone. Lost 2631.
1: What about 2000?
2: Give us a call. We have an estimate about the hour.
0: 449 in Charlie, estimate on the hour, and no known traffic to affect. You can report reaching Kong.
2: 445,
0: contact Shannon Control, 134, decimal 260.
3: 34260, number 45, good day.

0: November 605-26,
1: Shannon Information. Hello, I have no known traffic to effect, but be advised you're in the transition layer. Can I ask you to maintain either 5,000 feet on Shannon QNH or flight level 70?
0: Thank you. Flight level 70 or 5,000 feet?
1: Yeah, 5,000 feet on the Shannon QNH 1004, or if you wish to use a flight level, maintain flight level 70.
0: I will get to 5,000 feet, 1004 QNH, 5,000.
2: Set a good day, Wild Edge, 68 Alpha Bravo, continue final 200 in red.
3: Set a 68 Alpha Bravo, Shannon Control, identify.
4: Lorena 156,
3: Papa, level 900, heading 00. Lorena 156, Papa, Shannon Control, identify, turn left, heading 065, climb to feather rule 190.
4: Left turn,
3: 0 156, Papa, just confirm climbing flight level 190 and left turn heading 065.
4: Left turn heading 065, level 190.
3: Thank you. Sherman 1 Alpha Charlie, Shannon Control calling in.
4: Yes,
3: sir, 1 Alpha Charlie, Shannon Control identify, climb unrestricted to flight level 240, clear to Dover. Runner 67 Delta Lima, descent to flight level 100, cleared on the Bravo 1 Romeo arrival.
4: Bravo 1 Romeo arrival.

0: Niner 68 Alpha Bravo Center, Federal 140. November, Shannon Control identified, climb unrestricted to Federal 290 and confirm passing level.
1: Passing level 14, we level 290 and 9100.
2: Right, and in our buffer, sending level 140.
0: Thank you.

0: Tower Hello Romeo 6 Mike Bravo, we'll be with you in approximately 30 minutes. Could get the latest weather.
1: Alright, 6 Mike Bravo, Connacht. The wind is 170 degrees, 12 knots, visibility is 10 kilometres. Cloud broken, 3,000 feet. Temperatures plus 11, dew point plus 5, QNH is 1004. And expect an ILS Zulu from Hexpo for 26.
0: Oh, copy, thank you very much, Connacht. 6 Mike Bravo.

0: China 156 Papa, resume on navigation to Rota, climb to flight level 210.
1: Flight level 210 to Rota, over Ryanair 6-1.
0: Ryanair 67 Delta Lima, contact Corporate Wilson, 119 at Decimal 9. Ryanair 67 Delta Lima, Corporate Wilson, 119 at Decimal 9.
1: 199, right.

0: 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Flight Level 270, Rainer Rosa, Papa. Rainer 156 Papa, contact Channel 2 on 134, 630.
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0: 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So identify clamp unrestricted to flight level 240.
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0: Zach Kelly 9, Shannon. Check east south of the estuary. Just confirm your intentions from there. Direct it to release. Copy. No known traffic to effect. And is it in through Tralee? Are you going to enter the Kerry zone or are you staying outside?
1: Staying outside the Kerry zone. It's the temperature is about 9 miles
0: Copy. Yeah, pretty bad comms where you are, so if you call me again, Airborne, and we need clear controlled airspace unless you speak to Kerry.

Echo India, Hotel Lima Foxtrot, channel information. The QNH is 1005, Echo the Coast, report estimate for Western. Just confirm estimate 1343. Echo India, Hotel Lima Foxtrot, no known traffic to effect, report passing Mullingar.

0: Our next 68 Alpha Bravo contact carries power on 123 decimal 325. Is that service terminated?
1: 6 1 2 3 3 5 5 1 6 Alpha Bravo.
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0: Challenger Day front 10773 Bravo, descending from 2-5, there are about 54.
1: Correction, 773 Bravo, Shannon Control identified. 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
0: Roger, clear to BAL, and BAL radar in position, I'll speak to them. Be advised, the MOA 3, 4, and 5 are all active.
1: Roger, that is copy direct BAL and copy radar activity 2-8-4.
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2: Conan Tower, hello, Ryanair 6, Mike Bravo, we descending flight level 100, direct to Hexpo from Connaught. 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
3: Ryanair 6, Mike Bravo, Connaught Tower, hello again, continue, Hexpo, expect Isla Sulu 26, descend flight level 80, and report 30, Connaught GMA.
2: Roger, so continue to Hexpo, descend flight level 80, expecting ILS from way 26, and report 30, Connaught GMA, Ryanair 6, Mike Bravo.
3: If I'm just some shower activity in the field, runway surface condition is wet.
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1: You're with 5011, Shannon, hello, identified, direct standby, line flight level 270.
0: Standby level 270, direct standby, you're with 5011.
1: You're with 5011, confirm pass level.
0: Hey, you're with 5011, passing flight level 57 now.
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0: Descend 5,000 feet, QNH 1004, we'll go around Essex Mike Bravo.
2: ULS 5011, soft climb flight level 1902 traffic. Soft climb
3: flight level 1900 with 501.
4: November 60526, contact London information on 124.750. Bye bye.
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1: Q5, Tower Steel.
0: Proceed on, rescue 5.

0: Lieutenant with Iron 5, the conviction of 287, descending 220 to Hexbox.
1: Niner 5, the uniform Victor, send and hello, identified, descend flight level 190.
0: Sign level 190, Niner 5, the uniform Victor.
1: Euro West 5011, flight level 270.
0: Flight level 270, Euro West 5011.

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1: Clay. 134.630, EuroWest 5011, Clay.

0: Shana, hello, Shamba, Jeff, 93 Tango's with you, out of level 260, descending level 200.
1: Shamba, 93 Tango, Shana, hello, identified, he's identified level 170.
0: Identified level 170, Shamba, 93 Tango.

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1: Rescue 5-5, thank you.
2: Flight number 140.
3: Flight number 140, 5-5, to the public.

0: 6 Mike Bravo, 5 miles.
1: Alright, 6 Mike Bravo, surface wind 170 degrees, 10 knots, runway 26, clear to land.
0: Runway 26, clear to land, right, 6 Mike Bravo.
2: Gear off, turn on the low identified, de-identified level 140C, 300 knots or greater.
3: This time, Tyler 140C, 300 knots or greater, and turn 7 kilometers.
2: Ryanair 77 kilo off, a direct give out.
3: So, give all Ryanair 77 kilo.
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2: Shamrock 581, turn on the low then, please. Shamrock 93 Tango, contact Dublin 135.655, go by.
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2: Sorry about that. So I have no traffic in the Shannon FIR to effect, but on the Dublin side, there's a couple of items there, east of Mullingar. Be advised also there's military activity. The R-15, 16, the MOA 3, 4, and 5 are all active. So switch to Dublin now. You can wear the squawk 0422 and contact Dublin information on 118.5. See you home.
3: Traffic
2: and the military base, Gordon 04, 2, 4, 5, 6, 5, 6, 5,
3: 6, 5, 6, 5, 6, 5, 6,
2: 581, report your speed, restriction to Dublin Control 135.655, bye-bye.
3: 135.655 with the speed, tower 501, bye.
1: And a 6 Mike Bravo from the end, backtrack, vacate Alpha, stand 1 Lima with the Marshaller.
0: From the end, backtrack, Alpha, and stand 1 Lima with the Marshaller, and a 6 Mike Bravo.
5: 240, the right to let go, and 270 knots.
2: Air France 3A Charlie Delta, standing control, identify descent flight level 110, speed 280 knots or less, sequencing.
5: Descending, which level, please, for the 3A Charlie Delta?
2: Air France 3A Charlie Delta, descent flight level 110, speed 280 knots or less.
5: Descending flight level 110, 280 knots or less. Air France 3A Charlie Delta.
2: Ryanair 5C Uniform Victor, descend to flight level 100.
5: Descend level 100, Ryanair 5C Uniform Victor.
2: Air France 3A Charlie Delta, direct to Urter, cleared Urter, 1 Romeo arrival.
5: Direct to Urter, and it is Urter, 1 Romeo arrival, Apple, that we Chocolate.

0: Niner 52 Uniform Victor, contact Sonic Tower 130.705, later service terminates the way.
1: 130.705, copy flight Niner 52 Uniform Victor, please.
2: Target A, Rhino 52 Uniform Victor, level 129, descending flight 100 on a 130 bearing from Charlie Oscar November, 44 miles.
3: Rhino 52 Uniform Victor, contact tower afternoon, continue to Hexpo, expect ILS Zulu 26, descend flight level 80.
2: Sending 80 direct Hexpo for the ILS 26, Rhino 52 Uniform Victor.
1: Hexpo 99, got it. Second frequency runner,
0: 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Ryanair 77 Kilo Alpha, contact course approach 119 or decimal 9 or 2 way.
1: 119 or decimal 9 or 9 o'clock, bye bye.

0: Air France 38, Charlie Delta, contact Cork approach 119 or decimal 9 or goodbye.
1: Approach 119 Air France 3, Charlie Delta. Bye bye, have a good day.

0: Charlie 52 Uniform Victor, descend 5,000 feet, QNH 1003, report localizer established.
1: Charlie 5,000 feet, QNH 1003, so we're cleared for the ILS 26, confirm, Rhino 52 Uniform Victor.
0: Negative, you can report established on the localizer.
1: So just the localizer, Rhino 52 Uniform Victor, 5,000, 1003.

0: 7, good afternoon. I said 419, the time inside the 160, please 250.
1: Hi, sir. 419, Chan and hello, identified. Direct to Revenue, then Agori, flight level 280, normal speed.
0: Normal speed, climb level 280, direct to Revenue, and then Agori, I said 419.

0: Connor Radar 1 Alpha Alpha, Sun 1 Lima, get the latest weather please.
1: Radar 1 Alpha Alpha Tower, surface wind 160 degrees 8 knots, you have the choice of runway for departure. Temperatures plus 9 degrees, QNH 1003, runway surface condition west.
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0: Descend 3,000 feet, cleared the ILS Zulu 26, Wilco Rhino 5-2 Uniform Victor.

0: Charlie 284, contact middle radar 122.0.
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0: Ice Air 419, contact Shannon 134.260, goodbye.
2: 124.26, ice 419, bye bye.

0: 7, South Wanbe Hotel, out of 2,500 on Bank Master, and request the heading up front to 265 to avoid promotion 1055.
1: Sherman Wanbe Hotel, Shannon, identified, left deviation is approved, signed by level 240.

0: 9240, turn left, one, three, mile south.
1: Shamrock 1, Lima Hotel, climb flight number 240.
0: Flight number 240, Shamrock 1, Lima Hotel.

0: What's that?
1: Come on, name is Roger. Sirius, the door goes by flight level 280.
0: Just over now, level 280.

Shannon, load them to 4 stealth, flight level 120, direct card 10. Answer, Shannon Control, they're safe on track to card 10, and we'll just go by card 10, if that's okay, then, so 4 stealth, out to Delta Lima 106. Graham, Delta 4 stealth.

0: 455 Charlie, channel middle way, that's 5. Descend, sit flight level 190.
1: Send flight level 190, and I believe that you think the need to carry. It sounds like the wind won't work for us, so can you put 08 on request?
0: I let them know, yeah, and there's two aircraft following in tight behind as well, so I don't know what Kerry's plan is for that. Be advised as well, it might be late on the descent, you're going to be over military activity for the next 40 miles, expect lower than 6 minutes. Channel hello, identified. Descend to flight level 100.
1: 100,
0: 42 Delta, descend to flight level 80.
2: 10 flight level 80, 10 course,

0: Niner 5 to Uniform Victor. From the end, backtrack vacate Alpha, stand 2 Romeo with Marshaller.
1: So, vacate at the end, then backtrack, and Alpha with the Marshaller, and 5 to Uniform Victor.

0: November, the 7-7-2 was there at the Pacific.
1: Sierra November, Shang Tzu identified, descent to flight level 190. On transition, indicated SP 290 knots or greater.
0: Descent level 190
2: on transition 290 or greater, right? Sierra November. Sierra November, 13 Papa Delta, descent to flight level 230 Pacific, C.76.
1: Right now, 13 Papa Delta, Shang Control identified, on transition, indicated airspeed 270 knots or less.
2: 270 knots, Sierra 13 Papa Delta.
1: Right now, 455, Johnny, go ahead.
3: Yeah, we can actually take that.
1: Right now, 455, Johnny, that is copied and maintain high speed in descent. You're going in number one.
3: Roger.
1: Gemstone 42 Delta, contact Donegal Tower, 129 at the smooth, 805, radar service terminate.
4: Contact Donegal Tower, 129 or 805, Gemstone 42 Delta. Bye-bye.
1: Come up, 715, contact Korg approach on 119 at the smooth, 9.

contract. Is it one that from you are intending or wishing to enter the Sligo CTR? Air Force, probably. Thank you. And standby for the change, Sligo.

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0: Foxtrot 2-3, going to your next report, Air Force.
1: Next report, Air Force.
0: Yeah. NS6 Charlie, November, descent of Federal 170.
2: 608, departure.
3: Alright, 1 Alpha Alpha, roger, clear, Connaught, Liverpool, runway 08, TUF for 1 Alpha, flight level 90, squawk 6323.
2: Third Connaught to Liverpool, runway 08, TUF for 1 Alpha, flight level 90, squawk 6323, thank you, runway 1 Alpha Alpha.
3: You're back, correct.

0: 2-0 in front. 591 November, Sunshine, so identified, descent to flight level 140 on transition, indicated airspeed to 260 knots.
1: Level 140 on 260 knots, conversion for 1 November 10.

0: Burnout 1, November Hotel, descend to flight level 100, indicated airspeed 250 knots.
1: Descend to level 100, 250 indicated, flying at 1 November Hotel. Hello, NS 66,
0: X-ray, shine, full identified.

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1: Kerry Tower, 123, decimal 325, 1 and 455, John.

9898, 175 from Michael 240, direct Fresno. 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

0: information, good afternoon, it's Osprey 62, Spocking 2633, information service please.
1: Osprey 60 information, hello, starting QNH 1003, Hexpascal. I have one item of suspect, it's a fast mover PC-9 aircraft moving from Connacht area to airport in Galway and then on to Balzano.
0: Traffic copy, turn Osprey 60.
1: Osprey 60, how long will you be operating for?
0: Approximately 2 hours on task, and then back to private flight, Osprey 60.
1: Osprey 60, thank you, report complete.
0: Welcome, Osprey 60.

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1: Mania 1 November Hotel descent to flight level 65, channel transition level.
2: Descent to flight level 65, we may request heading 350 the weather for approximately 10 miles by an air 1 over them.
1: Mania 1 November Hotel, right turn approved.
2: Right heading 350 approved for an air 1 over Hotel, descent to level 65.
1: Whiskey 274 information.
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4: Target.
3: Yes, we are ready to copy the weather information, please.
4: Roger, surface wind 150 degrees, 10 knots. You've the choice of runway for departure. Temperatures plus 9 degrees, QNH is 1003.
3: Okay, 150. 10 knots initially, we will use the runway 26 for departure, if you don't mind. Thank you, Renner, 2 Golf Zulu.
4: 26, copy, thanks.

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0: Bye.

0: 449 Charlie, back to the other side. November 449 Charlie, information, hello, Southern, or sorry, Nordic QNH 1004, hit plus 0.
1: What's
0: Roger, 1445 for FY Sabit. There's two items to travel. First is a Foxtrot 261 passenger CT9 from Shambo moving to Air Court in East Galway, then on to Bow, 1,500 feet. Second item of traffic is a helicopter doing a power line check in the Lochray and Owen area, low level.
2: Runway 3 Delta Zulu, Shannon Control, identify climb 152, fly level 270, clear to Tolta.
3: Climb 152, fly level 270, direct Tolta, runway 3 Delta Zulu.

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0: 261, thank you. I can't hear him from our transmitters. Do you mind just passing on that? Can you give us a call once you get set up again for flight time or closure or temporary closure?
1: First of all, I'll pass it on. Break. I've heard you 2744 for 261. 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Roger, break.
0: Fox 261, thank you. And I have one item of traffic just approaching Kyrebrack, 1000 feet, as a helicopter doing a parallax test between Loughrea and Athlone, low level. Fox 261, traffic information, helicopter just about 5 miles or so east of Loughrea, 1000 feet. So we're operating doing a parallax check between Loughrea and Athlone, low level. Thank you. Break off 362, traffic information. Fox 361 now, fast moving CC9 up down the floor, 1,400 feet.
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1: Tamar 875, descending flight, that's a 5% of the route 110.
0: Descending flight level 110, Tamar 875.
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1: Climb to level 310, and 3 Delta Zulu.
2: Back to the runway 1806, descending 220, rebound, still on your movement scope.
0: Runway 1806, Shannon Control identified, descend to flight level 140, and information Lima in space.
2: Setting 140, flight Lima, runway 1806.

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2: Tower runner 2 goes through just for our planning. 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Sorry, an SID for us?
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0: Specially 9, thank you. MOA military, sorry, R16, MOA 4, MOA 5, Lexus flight level 180, penetration below 4,500 feet of pilot suppression.
4: Copy that, exactly.
5: Challenger yesterday, Ryanair 1, Alpha Alpha, passing 3000, climb platform 90 to Ukjet, squawk is 6323. Unrestricted, climb platform 230 and direct both from Ryanair 1, Alpha Alpha.

0: 2500, for flight level 65, runway traffic out of the
1: go. Alright, Adrian, it's Tango Lima, Shannon for today, climb 270230, confirm squawk.
0: Climb for 220
1: on 8 Alright, Tango Lima, Shannon, I identified after passing altitude 4500 feet, turn left heading 180.
0: Up across 4,500 feet, left heading 180, 9 minutes up.

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1: Delta 223, Shanks, to identify climb unrestricted to Featherweight 320, clear to Limerick.
0: Unrestricted climb 0320, direct Limerick, Delta 223.
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2: 9. 4199,
1: Shamrock 875. Right. Turn at 8, correction right now 1806, descent to Featherweight 80.
3: 1080 right now, 1850.
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0: November 449 Charlie, information.
1: November 449
0: Charlie. Military R16, MY4, and MY5 are active. 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
1: Copy
0: military
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0: Tango Lima, resume all navigation to NJ.
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0: I'll enter. 223, contact Challenge 4 on 134, decimal 630.
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0: Ryanair 1, Alpha Alpha, climb to level 270.
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0: 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Hello, Nordic Unit 1003, South Dallas, 420 miles from Sligo.
1: 1800, be on the road. Could we send a request to do a torrent waste on the Sligo?
0: Coast Carolina 1600, copy your request for an RP approach to runway 28 full stop.

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0: Connor, good day, Ryanair 78 Whiskey, request make as weather.
1: 738 Whiskey, Connacht, surface wind 140 degrees, 8 knots, visibility is 10 kilometres. Cloud is few 3,200 feet and overcast 4,700 feet. Temperatures plus 9 or dew point plus 7. QNH is 1002 and you have the choice of runway for landing.
0: Roger, that's all. Copy to take 26, thanks for an 738 Whiskey.
1: Roger.
2: Information.
0: Information. Go ahead.
2: So, 116, Sligo, just wondering, would you be able to do an RP approach to runway 10? The wind is Sligo 160 degrees, 7 knots.

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0: Okay, let's have it, I'll give you under the radar call first.
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3: Hunter 2 Golf Zulu, clear, call it to Palma via Elgux 1 Bravo, 5190, squawk 0512.
2: We are clear to Palma by departure Elgux 1 Bravo. Initially, climb level 90, and the squawk will be 0512. Ryanair 2 Golf Zulu.
3: Is that correct?
0: November 449, Charlie, permission.

0: November 4 for 9 Charlie, information. November 4 for 9 Charlie, the military has advised that they will be reducing their military airspace in the next 5 or 10 minutes, so Dublin will have any traffic to you on 118.5. Not sure about the R15, that might stay open, but he said they'll be reducing the MOA and MOA 5, MOA 4 and 5 and R15.
1: Okay, and on top of that, we'll be applying to Dublin and we'll maybe talk to them for the R15 transit and we'll do that. Thanks, Dublin.
0: Thanks, Ola.
2: Shadowrunner 5, Tango Papa, Tango 210, speaking.
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0: 7878, you have a plan set level 190, Pecan 4, Echo. Shamrock 78, Lima, Shanghai, so identify camp under 62, level 310, and confirm passing level.
3: Echo, level 62, level 310, and we're passing 140, flight level 140, near Shamrock 78,
0: Lima. Shamrock 78, Lima, that checks, clear to Banda.
3: Second air bound, Shamrock 78, Lima, thank you.
2: And some flight level 80, direct to Hexburg for the ILS runway 27. Descend flight level 80 and the reports that you do me from Connacht Ryanair 738 with you.

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1: 1,000 feet, Kinesh 1002, report localizer established.
2: 75,000 feet, Kinesh 1002, Wilco, Ryan, SFP, Whiskey.

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1: 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I'll give you a call back in about 5 minutes. 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
0: Okay, okay. 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

0: morning today around there, 78 Echo Alpha, 4200, stop me, level 190.
1: Right, 78 Echo Alpha, check. So identify, confirm requested level.
0: Request final level 370 around there, 78
1: Echo Alpha. Right, 78 Echo Alpha, that is copy, plant strip at level 230.
0: Plant level 230 around there, 78 Echo Alpha. November, we're passing at 10-8 for
1: flight level 200, November, Shannon Control identified, snap unrestricted to flight level 300.
0: Understood, snap flight level 300, Ryanair 2 off November.

0: 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Exactly 9, contact Durban, information 118.5.
1: 118.5, exactly 9,
0: yeah.

0: sunshine and good day, showing up 76 kilos, climbing flight level 240, passing level 1879, my fine.
1: Shamrock 76 kilos, Yankee 4, identify tramp unrestricted to flight level 320.
0: Flight unrestricted, flight level 320, Shamrock 76 kilos.

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1: Runway 7-3-8 Whiskey, surface wind 140 degrees, 10 knots, runway 26, clear to land.
0: Clear to land, runway 26, Runway 7-8 Whiskey.
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0: Hello, Shama Sun, Kilo number 5, follow 1-2 left.
1: Shama Atlanta, Kilo November, Shannon Control, identify climb unrestricted to flight level 300, confirm passing level.
0: Climb unrestricted flight level 300, passing flight level 128, Shannon Control, Kilo November.

Charlie Bay, sound off 1 3 X-ray, pilot sat level 160, direct lab, out of 118. Pilot sat level 240, sound off 1 3.

0: 2 Fox, I'd like to take 200 inbound to curb.
1: And that's 2 Fox with Mike, change the flight, identify the sensor, Federal 160.
0: Federal
1: 160. Line out, 2 Fox with Mike, clear to P-Log.
0: Hello.
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1: Shamrock 13 XA, climb to flight number 280.
4: Climb flight level 280, Shamrock 13 XA.

0: Lieutenant. Good attention Air France, 57 Delta Bravo, passing 4,000 feet, climbing 90, direct to LT.
1: Air France 57 Delta Bravo, chance to identify, climb 150 to Clever 150, clear to NOLA.
0: Direct to NOLA, and driver unrestricted, flight level 150, Air France 57 Delta Bravo.
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0: Ryanair 2 Golf Zulu, we are fully ready, runway 26.
1: Air 2 Golf Zulu, surface wind 150 degrees, 10 knots, runway 26, clear for takeoff.
0: Thank you for takeoff, runway 26, thank you, Ryanair 2 Golf Zulu.

0: Not Tower Rana, 20 Tango Echo, can we get the latest weather?
1: 20 Tango Echo Tower, wind is 140 degrees, 10 knots. You have the choice of runway for departure. Temperature is plus 9 degrees, QNH 1002.
0: Thanks, sir.
1: 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Great.
2: 119.075. Good day, Runner 2, Golf Zulu. Shannon Radar, good day, Runner 2, Golf Zulu. Passing 4000, climbing level 90 on Elgus 1 Bravo departure.
0: Tower Rana 20 Tango Echo, full planning, can we request 08 for departure?
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2: 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Thank you, clear level 230, Ryanair 2, Gold Zulu.

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1: 134 630 from 57 Delta Bravo. Bye bye, Delta State.
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0: had a very good day. It's the Ryanair 6958, climbing 7-4000 out of Kerry.
1: Ryanair 6958, channel control, good day. Climb to flight level 90 from the squawk.
0: Climb flight level 90 or squawk is 5457, Ryanair 6958.
1: Identified, climb unrestricted. I will need to leave you go up over Shannon. There's obstruction traffic defending it.
0: Roger, so we're climbing down flight level 90, Ryanair 6958.
2: Good evening,
1: Ryanair 50 November Bravo, channel control, good day, identified.

0: 577 Charlie, turn right 10 degrees.
1: Right by right by 10 degrees, number one, correction 77 Charlie.
0: Runner 25 Sierra, nice on control. Get I identified descent flight level 80.
1: Descent flight level 80, runner 25 Sierra.
0: Runner 6958, climb to flight level 230. Runner 6958, climb to flight level 230.
2: Climb flight level 230, runner 6958.
1: Thanks.
0: Terminal 3A Whiskey, Shannon Control, good day, identified descent flight level 100.
1: Descent flight level 100, Shannon Control.
0: Shamrock 77 Charlie, climb to flight level 240.
1: Level 240, Shamrock 77.
0: Ryanair 50, November Bravo, descent flight level 200.
3: Descent flight level 200, Ryanair 50, November Bravo.

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1: Oh, not to Mapak, number 77.
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1: That is approved, and you can push up to a port solo 121.4.
0: That is approved, and also 121.4.
2: Good day, so much time for the

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0: Shannon Control, 8 9 and 7, 2 Delta, 2 Delta, 240.
1: Shannon 8 9 Delta 2 Delta, Shannon Control, 8 2, identified.

0: Ryanair 20 Tango Echo Stand 1 Lima, request departure clearance.
1: Tango, clear Connacht to Bristol via Warwick 1 Alpha, 5190, squawk 5142.
0: Clear to Bristol, Warwick 1 Alpha, stop climb 90, squawk 5142, and 20 Tango.
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0: 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Ryanair 89 Delta Juliet, we clear to give all.
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2: Right, good afternoon, Tamar 9. Papa Mike with you out of 143 for 160, direct to Sura. Flight level 240, Tamar 9, Papa Mike.

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1: Descend flight level 100, right.
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0: 62 Whiskey Foxtrot request, left 150 degrees due to weather.
1: He's heading as approved for Ryanair 62 Whiskey Foxtrot.
0: Heading 150 degrees.

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1: 8, now climb to flight 150, take off.
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1: Climb flight level 280, China 20 Alpha Papa.

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1: 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Incredible 240, Sammy, 9 Alpha Romeo.

0: Mariner 4, Euro 2, did X-ray, Shannon.
1: Mariner
0: 4, Euro 2, did X-ray, Shannon, control. A very good day to you. Identified, cleared to Mariner.
1: Mariner 3, sorry, 4, did X-ray.
0: Liner 7, Echo Golf, Shannon Control, you identified, climb to flight level 290.
2: Flight level 290, Shamrock 7, Echo Golf.
0: Liner 4, 0, seated X-ray, descend to flight level 100.
1: That's level 100, Liner 4, 0, seated X-ray.

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1: Lima Control, Whiskey Tango, Lima Control, the very good day, this is first passing altitude.
0: 3,700, sir.
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0: Flight level 230, right now, Tango Whiskey Tango.
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2: Visibility 10 kilometers in light rain. We have few clouds, 600 feet. Temperatures plus 9 or dew point plus 8. QNH is 1002. And you have the choice of runway for landing.
3: Upray 62, roger, flight plan closed, time 1515.
0: 1515, 1515, 1515, 1515, 1515, 1515, 1515, 1515, 1515, 1515, 1515, 1515, 1515, 1515, 1515, 1515, 1515, 1515, 1515, 1515, 1515, 1515, 1515, 1515, 1515, 1515, 1515, 1515, 1515, 1515, 1515, 1515, 1515, 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
0: Ryanair 3 Whiskey Tango, climb to flight level 270.
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3: Channel Ryanair 20 Tango Echo, passing for 4,500 climb to flight level 90, Warwick 1 Alpha. 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

0: What's your message?
1: I think we're going to take a heading 15 degrees left to avoid heading 330.
0: That's copied in.
1: Thank you very much. That's heading 330, I know if I can.

0: Steiner 51 Hotel Kilo, contact Kerry Tower 123, that's the 325, radar service is currently terminated. Bye.
1: 123, 325,
0: bye bye, Ryanair 51 Hotel Kilo. Bye bye. Ryanair 51 Whiskey, contact Kerry Tower 130.705, radar service is terminated, the airway, your voice.
1: Yeah, we're going to go a little bit more, just to look a bit bigger than I previously thought. So we're going to 310 and we'll get over to you now. Thanks very much. 951

0: Nakadega and Sarnia 521 Whiskey. We are flight level 100. We're just passing through the radial 201. We're about 26 nautical miles out. We're on a heading of 310 at the moment. Just going to go around some weather.
1: 521 Whiskey, Connacht Tower, copied. And are you happy to maintain 100 or would you like descent?
0: I will take descent if it's going right near 521 Whiskey.
1: Roger, descent flight level 80 and you can report clear weather.
0: I'm reporting clear weather and descending flight level 80.

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3: Our A firm, just give us a few more minutes there and we'll, I think it's just heavy rain, but there's a little bit of, did you have any thunderstorms forecast for today?
2: Nothing forecast, no.
3: 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Okay, we're going to, we'll check on towards Aklor if you're happy with that, Ryanair 521 Whiskey.
2: Roger.
4: 3272 Juliet Tango,
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0: number 3272 to Tango, descend to flight level 80.
1: Flight level 80, 3272
0: to Tango. Ryanair 717 November Tango, contact Delta Control 135, decimal 655.
2: 35655, Ryanair 17 November Tango, right?

0: Sam, hello, camera 496, sir, passing by the board, 4190, speed up.
1: Summit 496, I'm in control, ATU identified, climb unrestricted, flight number 310.
0: Climb unrestricted, flight number 310, 4 9.

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0: All right, 5-2-1 Whiskey, thank you. Descend at 3,000 feet, you're clear for the RMP 08 and report Chipmo.
1: Clear at 3,000 feet, clear RMP 08 and report Chipmo, Ryanair 5-2-1 Whiskey. And ours just a bit of rain. These new weather radars on these planes are a bit sensitive.
0: Not yet.

0: 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Goodbye.
1: Good afternoon, Shannon from Ryanair 3905 Kilo with you, descending flight level 240 Air Nav.

0: And if you don't fly Kilo Shannon, can you confirm your passing level, clear level, and squawking?
1: Passing level 320, descending level 240, air and out, squawking 7657.

0: 395 kilo, descend flight level 140.
1: Descend flight level 140, right here, 395 kilo. Okay, to Zazie, I take it they're putting us in on runway 08.
0: Yes.
1: Thanks.

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1: Niner 521 Whiskey, surface wind 130 degrees, 10 knots, runway 08, clear land.
0: Clear land, runway 08, Niner 521 Whiskey.

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1: Hello, Fonzie Reiner, 201 Mike for the weather.
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3: 1214, roger, November 327, Juliet Tango. Good day.
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1: Ready, thank you.
4: Roger, wind is 130 degrees, 13 knots. Visibility 10 kilometers, light rain, we've scattered cloud 400 feet, broken at 500 feet. Temperature plus 9, dew point plus 9, QNH is 1001. Expect an RMP from Inaxa for 08.
1: Copy, runway 008, QNH 1001, Renner 201, my clear,

0: runner 600, uniform star, final 160, inbound and run.
1: Thank you, the Fox and Sonic Control. A very good day. Confirm passing level again, please.
0: Now we're passing 152, Sonic.
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0: Level 240, Ryanair.

0: Zebra Thunder 9652, this is passing 77 for 230, left turn intake.
1: Ryanair 96 Bravo Julie, shining good day, identified. Ryanair 395 Kilo, contact Connacht Tower 130, decimal 705, radar 7 terminates.
2: 130705, thank you, Ryanair 395 Kilo. Connacht Tower, good afternoon, Ryanair 395 Kilo, descending flyable 100 Aziz.
3: Ryanair 395 Kilo, Connacht Tower, afternoon, continue to Aziz, expect RMP runway 08, descend flyable 80.
2: 80, and what's your latest weather, please?
3: Wind is 130 degrees, 15 knots, with 10 kilometers in light rain. Few cloud, 400 feet, broken at 600 feet. Temperature is 9, dew point 8, QNH is 1000, runway surface is wet.
2: Roger, 1000.

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0: That's copy, to continue descent to 3,000 feet on QNH, 1,000 report Azazi.
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0: Ryanair 29, that uniform, contact call control room 9, decimal 9.
1: What's the name, this one, Michael? Please wait there, 2 minutes, what's the name, sir?
0: 119, decimal 9.
2: Good afternoon, Shamrock 19, pass on North 52, climbing 160.
0: Shamrock 119, returning the day identified. And climb to flight level 240.
2: Above 240, Shamrock 19.

0: Mf-119, can you go ahead?
1: Has that sound 19, where can this be the 29 your radar of?
0: Yeah, I can hear you in the speed.
1: Go ahead, 419.

0: Very good afternoon, Ryanair 201 Mike. It's departing 3187 level 250 inbound to NASA.
1: Ryanair 201 Mike, during the day, identified continue person heading, unheading descent to level 1, correction 200.
0: Heading descent level 200, Ryanair 201 Mike.

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1: Descend 580, right now.
2: Ryanair 395, Kilo Azazi, inbound landing 5 minutes, runway 08.
3: Ryanair 395, Kilo, roger, cleared RMP, runway 08, report TIPMO.
2: Clear the RMP, approach 08, call you TIPMO, 395, Kilo.
1: Hello, Samoa 1, thank you, Mr. Heavy, we're 2130, climbing flight level 160, 290 knots, maximum, and we're direct to Kirk.
0: Sheriff 1 Tango Victor, Shani Goodday, identified, cleared to Resno, climb to flight level 280.
1: Stretch now to Resno, climb flight level 280, Samoa 1 Tango Victor.
0: A friend, maintain 290 knots.
1: Maintain 290 knots, Samoa 1 Tango Victor.

0: Ryanair 69 Kilo Foxtrot, some departures from Shannon, so contact Shannon approach 121.4.
1: And 121.4 Ryanair 69 Kilo Foxtrot, thank you.

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0: Fire 395 Kilo, approaching Tipmo inbound.
1: Fire 395 Kilo, surface wind 140 degrees, 15 knots, runway 08, clear land.
0: Clear land, runway 08, Ryanair 395 Kilo.

0: Good afternoon, Shannon, Falcon, November 960, Mike Charlie 307, descending flight level 220.
1: November 960, Mike Charlie, sending good day identified. Descend to flight level 160.
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1: 2000, flight level 100, Ryanair 20 Mike.
0: Denmark, one time the victory, report the speed to China Control, 134, decimal 260.
1: 134, 260, Denmark, one
0: time the victory, thank you. Denmark, 107, climb to level 280.
2: Hotel 280,
0: Denmark, 107. Denmark, 107, report the speed to China Control, 134, decimal 260.
2: 134, 260, Denmark, 107, today.
0: Right, and 2 Romeo Alpha, Shannon, good day, identified. Descend to level 200. Right, and 201 Mike, on navigation to Alaska.
1: Thanks, sir, right, and 20 Mike.
0: Ryanair 422, Romeo, having a good day, identified. And steady, Frederick, continue that heading, report that heading.
1: Okay, we're steady at Frederick, we're on a heading 120 degrees on a 420.
0: Roger, heading 120, assigned, climb to level 290. Number 960, Mike Charlie, can you press heading, unheading, descend to level 80.
3: Present heading and descend to flight level 80960. I've got it.

0: Good day. Fresh 297 Richie. Ending. Flight level 250. Go at 60 again.
1: Fraction 297 Whiskey Tango J identified. Descend to flight level 200.
0: Thank you, descend flight level 200, fraction 297.
1: Rhino 201 Mike on the Connor Tower 130-3705, radar service terminated.
2: The tower rider 201 Mike 77-800 with your QNH 1001 descending flight level 100 inbound UNAXA.
3: 201 Mike Connect Tower, good afternoon. Continue to UNAXA, expect RMP 08, descend 5000 feet, QNH 1000.
2: UNAXA 5000 feet, QNH 1000, Ryanair 201 Mike.

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2: What's it on?
0: Fraction 297 Whiskey, descent to level 140.
2: Descent to level 140.
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1: 121 decimal 4, 960 Mike Charlie, good day.
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0: Samrat 1 Golf Alpha passing 11,500, flight level 115, rather than flight level 160, anchor 8 echoes.
1: Shamrock 1 Golf Alpha, Shamrock Bidet identified, climb level 240, clear to Dogo.
0: Climb level 240, direct to Dogo, Shamrock 1 Golf Alpha.

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1: Descent flight level 80 direct to Dirac. 297.
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2: Climb 2 3 0 Whiskey, I am 5 0 0 0 0 0 0 0 0 0 0 0 0 0 0 0 0 0 0 0 0 0 0 0 0 0 0 0 0 0 0 0 0 0 0 0 0 0 0 0 0 0 0 0 0 0 0 0 0 0 0 0 0 0 0 0 0 0 0 0 0 0 0 0 0 0 0 0 0 0 0 0 0 0 0 0 0 0 0 0 0 0 0 0 0 0 0 0 0 0 0 0 0 0 0 0 0 0 0 0 0 0 0 0 0 0 0 0 0 0 0 0 0 0 0 0 0 0 0 0 0 0 0 0 0 0 0 0 0 0 0 0 0 0 0 0 0 0 0 0 0 0 0 0 0 0 0 0 0 0 0 0 0 0 0 0 0 0 0 0 0 0 0 0 0 0 0 0 0 0 0 0 0 0

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1: Climb flight level 300, climb at 1 Golf Alpha.
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1: 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Climb 2000 to 2000.
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2: Latest weather, please.
3: Roger, wind is 130 degrees, 16 knots. 08 in use, temperatures plus 9 degrees, QNH is 1000, runway surface is wet.
2: Roger, and should we plan the TIFFU or the WOWEC?
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2: Thanks.

0: good afternoon, Portugal, 13 Delta Uniform, descending at level 230, direct to Sudex.
1: Airport, 13 Delta Uniform, descending good day, identified.

0: Ryanair 15 Echo Papa, climb level 240 and confirm your passing cycle.
1: Climb level 240 and passing level 176, 5 o'clock.

0: Yeah, just confirm your climb clearance over 280.
1: Just confirm that, I climb to a level 3 here, and I'm on the ground. Sorry, we were requesting the ocean clearance to get speed, so we couldn't see that now.
0: Roger. You can contact channel control now, 134, that's in the 6-3 here.
1: 3463,
0: climbing to a level 3 here, and 15, that's ground. Airport still 13, that's uniform, contact open control, 135, that's in the 6-5.
2: 3565 Portugal 1-3, bye-bye. Okay, 116, channel information, the Northern QNH 1-0-0-1, next 5,000. 1-3,
3: Charlie,
2: Charlie,
3: Charlie, Charlie, Charlie, Charlie,
2: Charlie,
3: Charlie, Charlie,
2: Charlie, Charlie, Charlie, Charlie, Charlie, Charlie, Charlie, Charlie, Charlie, Charlie, Charlie, Charlie, Charlie, Charlie, Charlie, Charlie, Charlie, Charlie, Charlie, Charlie, Charlie, Charlie, Charlie, Charlie, Charlie, Charlie, Charlie, Charlie, Charlie, Charlie, Charlie, Charlie, Charlie, Charlie, Charlie, Charlie, Charlie, Charlie, Charlie, Charlie, Charlie, Charlie, Charlie, Charlie, Charlie, Charlie, Charlie, Charlie, Charlie, Charlie, Charlie, Charlie, Charlie, Charlie, Charlie, Charlie, Charlie, Charlie, Charlie, Charlie, Charlie, Charlie, Charlie, Charlie, Charlie, Charlie, Charlie, Charlie, Charlie, Charlie, Charlie, Charlie, Charlie, Charlie, Charlie

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1: 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Descend flight level 140.
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1: Hello.
3: Rhino 19 Victor Yankee, Shannon, I identified climb to flight level 130.
0: Level 130, Rhino 19. Rhino 19 Victor Yankee, located in 132 weather.
3: Rhino 19 Victor Yankee, roger, computer under heading of 100 and I'm ready to go ahead to passing altitude.
2: That's all copied, thank you very much, and that was 5x5, thanks.
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0: Press it to 4,500.

0: Rescue 117, Shannon, how do you read?
1: That's there, that's there. Rescue 117, we've been down. We're in the climb to 3,000 feet for an island recovery towards us. We're up 1,000 feet now, Los Angeles 1001. We're just booked 2,000 and we are low priority.
0: Rescue 117, Shannon, Shannon, air jumps UNH 1,000 hectopascals.
1: 1,000,
2: Ryan Air 1950 Yankee, how long for the heading?
1: Miles from the new Ryan Air 1950.
2: Roger. Cross the Mayflower, what's on by 10 degrees?
1: 10 degrees, cross the Mayflower.

0: Yankee, airport proceed direct to Eddie.
1: Right now, 1950 Yankee, Roger, clear on navigation and Jackson on traffic for Eddie. Good.
0: Okay,
1: firm, sir. When I'm tracking, port your heading.
0: Around there, one enemy.
2: Rescue 117 Chandler, copied.
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0: Right now, 1950 Yankee Sierra navigation to INRAT. Ryanair 1950 Yankee, climb to fly level 310.
1: That's level 310, Ryanair 1950.
2: Exact Heli 1, travel.
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2: Exec Heli 1-1, Shannon Airdrum, QNH 1000, take the passengers. What's your estimate for Woodford?
3: 1000, the QNH, and the estimate for Woodford is on the hour.
2: Exec Heli 1-1, Shannon, can you report leaving the frequency?
3: We'll call leaving the frequency, Woodford, Exec Heli 1-1.
1: Shannon, good afternoon, Shamrock, 83352, climbing level 90, Zach Goss.
0: Shamrock 832, Shannon, good day. Identified, climb to level 290, clear to engine.
1: Climb 290, direct engine, Shamrock 832.
0: Cross air 8 Bravo, descend to Shannon transition level, flight level 65.
1: Shannon transition level, flight level 65, across air 8 Bravo.
0: Cross air 8 Bravo, contact Kerry Tower 123, decimal 325, radar 7 terminal.

0: Tower, good evening, Ranier 5 Alpha Tango, one stand, one Lima with and the QNH 1000, request departure clearance.
1: Ranier 5 Alpha Tango Tower, clear contact to Edinburgh via Tulsa 1 Alpha, flight level 90, squawk 5175.
2: Okay,
0: 3-2-2-2
1: Abzal. Check Abzal, camera on the
0: 8-6.
3: I'm off the tangle. We're back, correct? Go ahead, Ranier 8-6, November. November, you had not called in, you are
0: identified. Oh, thank you, sorry about that,
3: Ranier 8-6, November. November. South to affect you, got something directly 135, decimal 655.
0: 135, decimal 655,

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1: Right, one Bravo Fox, Star Channel, good day, identified climb, 270, clear to Bamba.
0: Climb flight level 270, direct to Bamba, right here, one Bravo Fox.
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2: General Okinum 70 Alpha, passing 4002 on the flowing flight level 90 on the VAPO 1 share departure.
0: KLM 70 Alpha, sending a day identified. Climb to flight level 230, clear to Bamba.
2: Climb flight level 230 and direct to Bamba, KLM 70 Alpha.

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0: Anyone coming inbound?
1: Negative, would you like to backtrack?
0: Yeah, go for it.
1: How's your backtrack line up 08, Advisor ID?
0: Well, Advisor ID, backtracking 08.
2: Tower Logan, Arena 23, Sierra Kilo, Wayfair 37, Kinesha Tower, requesting clearance to Birmingham.
1: And actually, Sierra Kilo, clear contact Birmingham via TUV 41 Alpha, flight level 90, squawk 5140.
2: Clear to Birmingham, TUV 41 Alpha, flight level 90, 5140, Arena 93, Sierra Kilo.
1: We're back, correct?
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3: Hello, runway 1-0-0, descend and fly level 25, direct to Matra. Runway 1-0-0, good day, identify, descend to fly level
4: 200. Fly level 200, runway 1-0-0.
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0: Under 5 Alpha Tango, surface wind 130 degrees 16 knots, runway 08, clear takeoff.
1: Runway 08, clear takeoff, fly near 5 Alpha Tango.
2: 0 9 9 9 9 9 9 9 9 9 9 9 9 9 9 9 9 9 9 9 9 9 9 9 9 9 9 9 9 9 9 9 9 9 9 9 9 9 9 9 9 9 9 9 9 9 9 9 9 9 9 9 9 9 9 9 9 9 9 9 9 9 9 9 9 9 9 9 9 9 9 9 9 9 9 9 9 9 9 9 9 9 9 9 9 9 9 9 9 9 9 9 9 9 9 9 9 9 9 9 9 9 9 9 9 9 9 9 9 9 9 9 9 9 9 9 9 9 9 9 9 9 9 9 9 9 9 9 9 9 9 9 9 9 9 9 9 9 9 9 9 9 9 9 9 9 9 9 9 9 9 9 9 9 9 9 9 9 9 9 9 9 9 9 9 9 9 9 9 9 9 9 9 9 9 9 9 9 9 9 9 9 9 9 9 9 9 9 9

Shannon, good evening, Ryanair. 5 Alpha Tango is passing the 4-6, claiming 90 on the 221 Alpha departure. Clear to Rotev and climb Flight 150, Ryanair. 5 Alpha Tango. Squawking 5175, Ryanair. 5 Alpha Tango.

0: Ryanair 5 Alpha Tango, I've landed flight level 230.
1: Flight level 230, Ryanair 5 Alpha Tango.
2: Ryanair
0: 6 Fox Hotel, request flight level 190. Ryanair 6 Fox Hotel, I'm flying to flight level 190.
2: Flight level 190, Ryanair 6 Fox Hotel, it's going to be the final level.

0: Continental, good afternoon, Ryanair 51, Quebec, Zulu, passing level 49, level
1: 90, Ryanair 51, Quebec, Zulu, channel control, good day, Ryanair flight clear for Tulsa, climb flight level 230.
0: Good afternoon, level 230, Ryanair 51, Quebec, Zulu.

0: November 3272 Juliet Tango, Shana Control, good day. Identified, cleared to Malus, flight level 240.
1: Okay, cleared to Malus, 240 then for 3272 Juliet Tango.
0: Ryanair 5 Alpha Tango, flight level 270.
2: Climb level 270, Ryanair 5 Alpha Tango.
0: Ryanair 160 Zulu, contact Comic Tower 130.705. 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
3: 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Ryanair 160 Zulu.
4: Hello, Ryanair 160 Zulu, descending flight level 100 direct to Naxa. 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
5: Ryanair 160 Zulu, Connex Tower, good afternoon. Continue to Naxa, expect RMP 08. Descend 5,000 feet, QNH 989, hectopascals.
4: Send altitude 5,000 feet, the RMP runway 08, QNH 989, hectopascals, Ryanair 160 Zulu.
5: Ryanair 1600, the weather at the field, when you're ready.
4: Yes, bye-bye.

0: Are we ready for the weather, Ryanair 160 Zulu?
1: Roger, wind is 130 degrees, 15 knots. Visibility is 10 kilometres and some light drizzle. We have few clouds, 300 feet, broken at 400 feet. Temperatures plus 9, dew point plus 9, QNH 9 or 9 hectopascals. The runway surface is wet.
0: Runway surface wet, 130 at 15, QNH 9 or 9 hectopascals. All copied, Ryanair 160 Zulu.

0: November 327 Juliet Tango, climb to flight level 280. Climb to flight level 280 for 327 Juliet Tango.
1: Ryanair 560 Zulu, are we clear to the RMP runway 28?
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1: Ryanair 77 Tango Golf, Shannon Control, good day, ANS flight, climb to flight level 230.
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1: Niner 93, Sierra Kilo, taxi only pin Alpha, hold short 08.
0: Alpha, short 08, Niner 93, Sierra Kilo.
1: Runway 1600, just for planning on landing, expect to roll to the end of the runway.
2: Repeat, runway 1600.

0: Friday 160 Zulu, tip mine.
1: Friday 160 Zulu, service wind 130 degrees 17 knots, runway 08, clear land.
0: Clear land, Friday 160 Zulu. Sorry, just say wind again.
1: 130 degrees 17 knots.

0: 19 Delta, trying to control, good day, identified descent to flight level 170.
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0: Rhino 93 Sierra Kilo, just check squawk 5410.
1: 5410, Rhino 93 Sierra Kilo.
0: Thank you. Rhino 93 Sierra Kilo, surface wind 140 degrees, 16 knots, runway 08, clear for takeoff.
1: Alright, Sierra Kilo for takeoff, Rhino 93 Sierra Kilo.
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3: 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Flying to flight level 280, clear to Dogo.
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0: 993 Sierra Kilo, contact Shannon, 119.075, good day.
1: 119.075, thanks for Alpha, good day, 993 Sierra Kilo. Shannon, hello, Renner, 93 Sierra Kilo, passing 33, for level 90241, Alpha out of Carnival. Cooking 5410, Renner, 93 Sierra Kilo. Air to Jackson, plan 230, Renner, 93 Sierra Kilo.

0: Tower, again, Ryanair 870 Tango, request latest weather.
1: Ryanair 870 Tango Tower, wind is 140 degrees, 15 knots, 08 in use. Temperatures plus 9 degrees, QNH 9 or 9 hectopascals.
0: 808 QNH 999 hectopascals, Ryanair 870 Tango Hex.

0: Shannon, good day, Monterey 1-1, November, Bravo, passing Festival 220. CT2, passing Festival 220.
1: Monterey 1-1, November, Bravo, Shannon Control, good day. Radar contact, descend to flight level 170.
0: Descend Festival 170, Monterey 1-1, November, Bravo.
1: Radar 93, Sierra Kilo, climb to flight level 290.
2: Sunshine, Sierra 93, Sierra Kilo.

0: Control, hello, Ryanair 46, Foxtrot Romeo, descending level 240, to service.
1: Ryanair 46, Foxtrot Romeo, descending control, good day, identified descent to flight level 180.
0: Descent to level 180, Ryanair 46, Foxtrot Romeo.

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3: Approved with the Marshaller, Ryanair, Zero Kilo Papa.
4: 10-1-5, 5 degrees,

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1: Tulsa, level 290 Uniform Papa.

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0: fechando ya, no sé si procedo, ¿eh? As possible, we would like to turn a right heading 020 for around 30 miles this weather.
1: 46 Fox Romeo, that is Bruce.
0: Bruce, right heading 020 degrees, that's a 6 Romeo, we call you.

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1: 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Good night.
0: 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Ryanair 80 Kilo Papa.
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0: 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Ryanair 80 Kilo Papa.
2: 17 Charlie, Shannon Control, you have a identified client flight level 170, and you're clear to land up when ready. Report your name.
3: Wilco, Papa 1 ready, Shannon Flight level 170.
0: Thanks, Shannon Control. Shannon, good day, Binary, 0 Papa Warwick, 1 off for departure, passing 5200, climbing flight level 90. This is Wilco, climb flight level 230 Ryanair 80 Kilo Papa.

0: Hotel, Logan, Ryanair 870 Tango QNH 9999 Hex Bus calls request clearance to London Luton.
1: Ryanair 870 Tango clear Connacht Luton via TUF 1 Alpha, flight level 90, squawk 1422.
2: Air departure past 4700
3: Ryanair 919 Golf Shannon Control, good day, identify plane to flight level 230.
2: Type flight level 230, Ryanair 919 Golf.
3: Ryanair 8 Tango Romeo, Shannon Control, good day, identified, cleared to stand back, line to flight level 230.
2: It's one back, I'm for about 230,
3: and just confirm the passing level.
2: We're passing level 180,
3: back 8.
2: Say again? 181 now, Ryanair 8 Tango Romeo.
3: Thank you, Jack.
2: So, 170, we're in the
3: 170, Charlie, thank you.

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0: Taxi Alpha and line up backtrack runway 08, Wilco, Ryanair 870 Tango. Be advised that we may need to scan the weather ahead just to be sure the departure is safe for departure.

0: Good evening, Colonel. I'm 6
1: Golf Course, and I was 220 with just past Everett. 9 South Ocean, the day we're at contact, descend to flight level 200 left above us.
0: Descend level 200 left above us, Colonel. 9 6 Golf Course.

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1: All right, 870 Tango, surface wind 130 degrees, 17 knots, runway 08, clear for takeoff.
0: Takeoff runway 08, right, 870 Tango.

0: 18870 Tango, contact Shannon, 119.075, good evening.
1: 119.075, good evening, Ryan, 870 Tango. Good evening, Ryan, 870 Tango, passing 3400. Climbing flight level 90 on the Tupu 1 Alpha, squawk 1422.
2: 870 Tango, Shannon, good evening. Contact time to flight level 230, clear direct to Boston.
1: Flight level 230, direct to Boston. Thanks, Ryan, 870 Tango.

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1: 998, we're just passing the Mainsboro en route to Woodford, estimating Woodford and my Fordville.
0: Estimating Woodford at confirm 1840, another 15 minutes.
1: Confirm 1840 and we're squawking 2651.
0: Roger, no known traffic to effect report, setting down at Woodford.

0: 6 Mike Kilo, descend level 2 3 0, 2 Tango. 6 Kilo, 7 3, we're in contact, descend by level 1 7.
1: Descend level 1 7 0, 6 Mike Kilo.

Download M74 at Delta descending flight level 80 direct to Carrickton, request for descent. Probably just over there.

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1: Contact Zuni Gold Tower 129.805, Jeff 4 Delta, bye.

0: 10th, good afternoon, Ryanair 78, Golf November, descending by level 240, Geelong.
1: 7th, Golf November, Shannon, good day, radar contact, descend to flight level 140.
0: Descend by level 140, Ryanair 78, Golf November.

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1: Portugal 1325, Shannon Day radar contact clear to Pamba, contact level 270.
0: Select Pamba, climb level 270, Portugal 1325.

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1: Exactly.
2: Sunlight number 723, we're extending flight level 200 to Sapa.
3: Sunlight 723, Shannon Gray, radar contact. He's sending flight level 100 and cleared on the Bapa, Ronnie arrival.
2: He's sent by 100 Bapa, Ronnie arrival.

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0: I just picked up your signal right now. Just how long will you be at the Blacksfield area?
1: We'll be operating Blacksfield for about 30 to 40 minutes.
0: Leaving the notification 9 9 9 9 9 9 9 9 9 9 9 9 9 9 9 9 9 9 9 9 9 9 9 9 9 9 9 9 9 9 9 9 9 9 9 9 9 9 9 9 9 9 9 9 9 9 9 9 9 9 9 9 9 9 9 9 9 9 9 9 9 9 9 9 9 9 9 9 9 9 9 9 9 9 9 9 9 9 9 9 9 9 9 9 9 9 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
2: Black 12, very good day, Gemstone 382, leaving passing 057790, leaving Shenzhen.
0: Gemstone 382, leaving Shenzhen today, radar contact, time flight level 170.
2: That's level 170, Gemstone 382, leaving Shenzhen.

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1: UPS 249, checking the radar contact, cleared to position Oscar, climb to flight level 150.
0: Climb to flight level 150, this is flat.
2: Time out today, and it's 0-7, but I was trying to tell you that this was 0-7, 250, that is there.
1: 2-0 down to Bravo, Shannon, today, radar contact. Channel 109, climb to flight level 300.
0: Climb to flight level 300, Channel 109.

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2: Shannon, good evening, Shamrock 139, air passing 140, climbing 1602, as now speed 250 knots. Check for Reznor, climbing 240, free speed, Shamrock 139.

Shannon from the Shamrock 139 request. Yeah, we just received a reroute from the new oceanic entry point, which will be Venner this evening. Can we proceed direct Venner? Proceed direct Venner, Shamrock 139.

0: GPS 249, that's still not showing on that heading you said, and still not showing to Osgar. Just confirm, are you showing routing to Osgar this time?
1: Affirm, we're showing direct to Osgar this time.
0: On that heading you're currently on, continue.
1: Okay, on this heading, we'll continue, and the 249 is right now at 087.
0: Just on 38 Juliet Lima, turn right 10 degrees.
1: Right 10 degrees, yeah, so 38 Juliet.
0: Shamrock 139, climb to flight level 280.
2: Climb to level 280, Shamrock 139.
0: PS 249, you can make that heading now right, flight heading 095.

0: 20 Delta Bravo, descend flight level 160.
1: Descend flight level 160, Delta Bravo.
0: But you are clear to right 10 degrees.
1: Thank you, turn right 10 degrees, I know.
0: Okay. 20 Delta Bravo, descend out flight level 80, continue cosmetic. We're now 20 Delta Bravo, Shannon, descend to flight level 80, and continue cosmetic.
1: Descend flight level 80, 7, 10, 20 Delta Bravo.

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1: Executive 6, Channel Space, go ahead.
0: Yes, sir. Info only, you're airborne from Woodford on route around the zone for Dubag. SOS Dubag at a time 1920.
1: Executive 6, that's all copied. None of the traffic in the FAR to affect Shannon Airdrome, QNH 9907, Hector Pascal.
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2: Send you from Charlie on the heading, please send the flight level 100.
0: 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Flight level 100 right now.

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0: 382 Juliet Lima Zulu, I'll navigation direct to position Rotev. Contact Dublin on the 135, this is 655, bye-bye.
1: Hey, yeah, on navigation to Rotev, and contact Dublin 135, starting on 638 Juliet Lima Zulu.
0: Binary 2 signal from Charlie, report to heading to Shannon on 121.4, goodbye.
1: 121.4, Binary 2 signal from Charlie.

QPS 249, that looks okay now. To Oscar, you can contact Dublin on 135.655. Bye bye. 135.655, thank you, just to bring up here.

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0: 3 Yankee Romeo, 7502, whatever, Papa 5297, with uniform inbound, Sarah.
1: Summer 3 Yankee Romeo, 7502, radar contact, descend to flight level 80.
0: Level 80, Summer 3 Yankee Romeo.

0: Oscar Island 118, good evening. Request copied, non-on traffic in the FI, yes, and the QNH 997 next to Pascal.
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0: QNH 998, sorry, 998 next to Pascal.
2: Sutra 2961, Shannon, good day. I read a contact line to flight level 230, continue on the departure. Leonard 368, Bravo, contact Dublin 135, that's 16555, just be.
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1: Apollo 2760.
0: Terminal 3 Yankee Romeo, contact approach 121.4, right?
1: 121.4, terminal 3 Yankee Romeo, bye.

0: Lieutenant, good evening. Beam at 907, descending 50200, direct to Bapau.
1: Lieutenant 07, descending the radar contact. You cleared Bapau Romeo for 160, descend level 100.
0: Bapau 1 Romeo, runway 16, descend level 100, 907.

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0: Well, Coast Guard 118 for the Ligo West runway test. Ligo 122.1.
1: 122.1, correct. Good evening.

0: Sharon, hello, Ryanair 8100 to Quebec. Stefan, climb level 1903 up the north of Quebec.
1: Ryanair 8190 Quebec, Shannon, school day radar contact, clear to Bamba, climb to flight level 290, no ATC speed restriction.
0: Bamba, please climb level 290, Ryanair 8190
1: Quebec. Perfect, Bamba.

0: flat level 190 inbound bedbound 300 aircraft maximum.
1: Ground 1-10 correction, clear radar contact. Clear to bound, the climb to flight level 270, no ATC speed.
0: No ATC, climb flight level 270 to bound bar, Ryan, 1-10 correction.

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1: Q2 Delta, 2,500, 5,000, runway track, 7,000, 2,000.
0: 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2,000, 2,000, 2,000, 2,000, 2,000, 2,000, 2,000, 2,000, 2,000, 2,000, 2,000, 2,000,

question about your Alicia Navarrete contact, please have the flight over 200.

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1: Flight level 290 up to NGX climb, 8 o'clock.

0: Victor Echo, vous voulez une passer sur le 620, le 620, une bonne bonnet de speed 675.
1: Right, 662 to Echo, radar contact, continue to send flight level 200 and keep that speed, please.
0: That's level 200 with a speed on air, keep it going. Make there an 1 November, correction, 19 or Whiskey 10, but it's 9250, on conversion to Celsius.
1: Final 19 Whiskey Tango, Shannon, radar contact, continue to send to flight level 200 and maintain 270 knots or less, please, thank you.
0: Yes, I was 270 knots or less, and 2200 now, 1 hour to 70.

0: Sector Echo, job and control, number with your speed, please, on 135.655. Good night. 9019 Whiskey Tango, job and control, now with the speed on 135.655. Good night.
1: 105.655,
0: we're now 1 hour Whiskey Tango, help. Yep. Speed
1: 183, plan flight level 400. Plan flight 400, good morning.
0: Binary 0, Fox Golf, contact Shannon 134.630. Goodbye.
1: Of course, this is your goodbye. That's an 8-0.

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1: 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Bye-bye.
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1: 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Good morning.

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1: we'll pass it to 10-4, and 5-8. Thanks for that radar contact, and you're clear to NGEX. Continue flight by 230.
0: Next,
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1: Roger.

0: 3A request, heading 125 through Wenham.
1: 7388, that's approved, no problem. How long do you need to be on this?
0: Pass 40 miles, please.

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Yeah, you're still within the time. 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Thanks.

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1: Minus 7-4 Whiskey on the heading, climb to flight number 390.
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0: 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Would you be able to increase your speed on Taylor Resno?
1: Sorry, what's the speed?
0: I just speed Mach 83 or greater to Resno would be great.
1: Mach 83 or greater, that is not a good.

0: 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Good evening, Air France. 6732 heavy, circle 340 to Nevis.
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0: 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Shannon, FedEx 7, level 320.
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0: Yeah, we've got an oceanic clearance to cross at 320. When can we expect to descend?
1: You can have it whenever you like, but I was going to leave it a little closer to rest if that suits you.
0: Okay, we'll start our descent now to final the 320. I'll call Lava. We'll be there long before rest, though. FedEx 32. Thank you.
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0: Romeo Tango, Shem, you have another restriction this evening. 270 by both. Won't ready for that level change.
1: 270 by both. Copy, will come, Romeo Tango.
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1: Thanks, Papa. Oscar Romeo Tango, Center, Roger. Send initially to flight level 310.
0: Thank you, vacated 450, clear flight level 310, Mike Romeo Tango.
1: Air France, 737. Air France, 737.

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1: 3-2
0: Tubin, and flight to flight level treat.
2: Flight to Tubin, climb level 3-2-0 right now, 1-5-0.

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0: southbound at 300, southbound.
1: 300, and good evening, radar contact, and continue to arrive on Stan Baxel, and I'll have
0: Ramos, sorry, Ramos, Baxel, runway 300.

0: Lieutenant, good evening, radar contact, and confirm your restrictions at Ransom.
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0: 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Continue that heading.
1: 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Run a Trio Tucson.
0: Mike, Papa Oscar Tango Romeo 7. Continue to set the flight level 270 level by Boca.
2: Final 270 level by Boca, Mike Romeo Tango.

0: Medic 6174, Chevy.
1: Go ahead. Yeah, Medic 6174.
0: Medic 6174, HF frequency at resonance with HF 4651, radar service terminates overhead.
1: What's that, 4651, overhead resonance? Medic 6174, Sniper.
0: Thanks.

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0: 3 Charlie, that's 3 contact China Bulls, 121.4. Good night.
1: 121.4, November 703 Charlie, 50 here.

0: sono alcune questioni che non si vede ancora. Thank you. Would you like to continue, Smith?
1: Thanks,
0: sir. Ryanair 3, hotel descend to flight level 25, sir.
1: Descend flight level 25, sir. Confirm now, when ready, flight level 25, sir.
0: Ryanair 3, hotel now, please, 250, right?
1: Descending now, flight level 250, Ryanair 3, sir.

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1: Paso, alright, let's call that in a couple, clear Hamilton.
0: Okay,
1: Shannon
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0: No worries, thank you. Very welcome to talk to you again.
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0: DB 75 Cobra Whiskey, descend flight level 290.
1: Descend flight level 290, descend flight Cobra Whiskey.
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1: Alright, guys, no, what's up? How about 3-9?

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1: FedEx 9151, radar contact. 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
2: Yeah, we got him, Sally Hill.
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0: 497, you want? 497, radar contact is 10-5 over 220, and you see the 250 knots of that speed.
1: Channel control, Giant 6081 heavy, flight level 320.
0: 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Clear now direct to revenue, then pickle.
1: Okay, clear direct to revenue, then pickle, Giant 8061.

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0: 358, you have a copy of clearing 2000 at the moment. The copy on my side says it would be 300 at Nichols.
1: Okay, copy. I'll wait for that clearing contact now.
0: 538, thanks. Maintain your current flight level and let me know when you want level change. Shamrock
1: 887,
0: we'll see you later, contact here, then Public 1 Romeo arrival, continue to send flight level 110. 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
0: To the sample for 1 1 0, here, 8 0 1 0 0 0 0 0 0 0 0 0 0 0 0 0 0 0 0 0 0 0 0 0 0 0 0 0 0 0 0 0 0 0 0 0 0 0 0 0 0 0 0 0 0 0 0 0 0 0 0 0 0 0 0 0 0 0 0 0 0 0 0 0 0 0 0 0 0 0 0 0 0 0 0 0 0 0 0 0 0 0 0 0 0 0 0 0 0 0 0 0 0 0 0 0 0 0 0 0 0 0 0 0 0 0 0 0 0 0 0 0 0 0 0 0 0 0 0 0 0 0 0 0 0 0 0 0 0 0 0 0 0 0 0 0 0 0 0 0 0 0 0 0 0 0 0 0 0 0 0 0 0 0 0 0 0 0 0 0 0 0 0 0 0 0 0 0 0 0 0 0 0 0 0 0 0 0 0 0 0 0

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0: 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So, yeah.
1: All right, cheers.

0: Delta Alpha Echo 2310, Channel Control identified, and you're cleared to derag now for right turn on runway 2. Delta Alpha Echo 2310, you're identified and you're cleared to derag. That's Delta Echo Romeo Alpha Golf for right turn on runway 2. Shamrock 887, direct Turok, continue descent to flight level 100. Cross approach now 119.9, good night. Gala 1131, continue descent to flight level 100.
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0: Reach 538, Jim.
1: Yes, sir, reach 538. Do you have a better frequency for oceanic clearance? We're trying 13.95 and we're not getting one.
0: Reach 538, I've just been talking to Shanwick, and I'm going to issue the clearance to you from here, and you can give me a read back. I'll have that for you in a couple of minutes when the frequency gets quiet. Is that okay?
1: Yes, sir, no problem. Thanks for the help. Reach 538.
0: No worries.
1: Mexico 0260,
0: Mexico 026, Shenexo, good evening, radar contact.

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1: Okay, I have a bit of a trail of traffic behind you, a couple of lads restricted. Would you be able to make 2154 at Reznor?
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0: 7 Papa 3992, yeah, it goes to 154, I think. Oh,
1: that'd be great. Thanks for your help.
0: Yeah.
1: FedEx 5225, can you cross Resno 2157 or 2158, please? Either of those minutes would work for us. Is that okay?
0: Okay, we're going 2157 right now, FedEx 5225.
1: That's perfect. Thanks very much. One Echo Bravo, you on? Reach 538. I'll have that now in 1 minute for you. Stand by. Giant 6081 direct pickup.

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0: Thank you. 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
1: Level 140, 956 November Juliet.
0: 7 evening, good evening, Runway 1 Echo Bravo, Fawcett 44, climbing flight number 190, runway 2 Echo Bravo, Shannon Couture identified, direct to
1: Bamba,
0: climb unrestricted, flight level 270. Direct to Bamba,
1: unrestricted, flight level
0: 270, Runway 1
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0: Breach 538, have your clearance now if you're ready to copy.
1: Breach 538,
0: copy. Breach 538, Shannon Couture, destination, Kilo Charlie Hotel Sierra, Mach decimal 76, flight level 300. Via Pickle, and it's a random route. After Pickle, 56 north, 020 west, 56 north, 030 west, 55 north, 040 west, 52 north, 050 west, then 2 death, Tango Uniform Delta Echo Papa, and you can read that head on this.
1: Reach 538, Kilo, Charlie Hotel Sierra. Flight level 300, Mach decimal 76, direct Pickle, random route 56 north, 020 west, 56 north, 030 west, 55 north, 040 west, 52 north, 050 west, 2 down.
0: Reach 538, that's all correct, thank you.
1: Reach 538, descent flight level 300, thank you.

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1: Climb level 330,
0: runway 1 Echo Bravo. Channel 4, runway 1, continue descent 2 flight level 250.
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0: Breach 5-3, Angel Oceanic Frequency, Aptico will be 4651. You can stay with me until then.
1: Copy, coordinates 51, we'll stay with you until then. Breach 5-3, thank you.

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2: Decimal 15, 15, 15, 15, 15, 15, 15, 15, 15, 15, 15, 15, 15, 15, 15, 15, 15, 15, 15, 15, 15, 15, 15, 15, 15, 15, 15, 15, 15, 15, 15, 15, 15, 15, 15, 15, 15, 15, 15, 15, 15, 15, 15, 15, 15, 15, 15, 15, 15, 15, 15, 15, 15, 15, 15, 15, 15, 15, 15, 15, 15, 15, 15, 15, 15, 15, 15, 15, 15, 15, 15, 15, 15, 15, 15, 15, 15, 15, 15, 15, 15, 15, 15, 15, 15, 15, 15, 15, 15, 15, 15, 15, 15, 15, 15, 15, 15, 15, 15, 15, 15, 15, 15, 15, 15, 15, 15, 15, 15, 15, 15, 15, 15, 15, 15, 15, 15, 15, 15, 15, 15, 15, 15, 15, 15

0: Yellow 2310, thank you. Reach 538, you can use that HF4651 for Shanwick overhead pickle and radar service is terminated. Good night, take care.
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1: good evening, radar contact. You're cleared on the Wind Romeo arrival. Continue descent to flight level 1.
0: Here's Papa, Wind Romeo arrival, descent level 107.

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0: 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I'm going to take it to the terminal of the ticket.
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0: evening, November 703, Charlie X-ray is out of 3000, climbing 1 to 7000 on the moving 3 Bravo.
1: November 703, Charlie X-ray, Shine Control, identified, clear to index, and clear to index, level 210.
0: Going to index, inclined to 210, November 703, Charlie X-ray.

0: today, runner 9 Yankee Hotel, descend flight level 210 for sunset.
1: Runner 9 Yankee Hotel, once you're right on that side, continue to descend to flight level 170.

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control, good day, out of Mexico, 008 heavy, flight level 320, CPDLC. Good evening, I'm up here, make up 5-3, level 210, I just took text, that's for 2-6-1. Send over 170, I'm up here, make up 5-3.

0: 10 low, and it's 50-20 low. Passing 5064, passing 5190, getting out 1-3.
1: Binary 2-2-4, initial as well, identify 2-2-5-1-2-5-2-7-0.
0: Sydney Palm, I'm going to check the 5-2-7-0, and echo on air 2-2-5-1.

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1: 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I think if you are, Cap, have a control, let me know.
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1: 95 Foxtrot, low radar contact, cleared on service 1 Romeo Lima, continue descent to Sunshine Boulevard.
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1: Thank you for that. Radar contact cleared now to AMLAD. Can you stand by?

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1: Just 1 second, please.
0: Qatari 8166 Parameter 320.
1: Say it 166 Charles Gold, I did 532 Baytown. BTS 660 Romeo, just talking to you, try it again, 129.140,
0: clear it out, thank you.
2: Thank you very much, 129 Romeo, good
1: night. Sorry, 166, did you copy direct to Hotel?
0: Yes, we are, let's do the HR, 8166.

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1: Ryanair, Lima, Lima, Shanghai, Kuala, with you, contact. Geared up to Ultra, for the Ultra 1 Romeo level, continue to send to flight level 140.
0: Thanks, Ultra 1 Romeo, 7th flight level 140, Ryanair, 8th November, Lima.

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0: 4651 out of Mexico 00 is good night.

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1: 250
0: knots on that, or less on transition.
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1: 7-7, Julia Charlie, radar contact, continue to set flight level 170, what's your plan transition, please?
0: Continue to set flight level 170, and yeah, we can do whatever things you want.
1: Okay, so yeah, doing 290 mode, keep up 290 or greater, so thanks.
0: 290 or greater, come on, that's Julia Charlie.
1: Ryanair 292 kilo, you can make it 270 or less.
0: 270.

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0: 7830 Golf, heading clear to flight level 80.
1: Clear to level 80, 7830 Golf.
0: And 14 Romeo, one four Golf Romeo, standing clear with a contact.
1: 7 Charlie 12, after 11,
0: you can request that approach, I'll be transferring in about 2 minutes.
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1: That's it, thank you. Final 4 Charlie Uniform, contact Civil Patrol 135.655.
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0: ground control, good evening, good. 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Cycle 250, course, welcome. 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

0: 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People can close that at level 3. If there's a special
1: test. 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
0: No problem. Okay, that's okay.
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1: Chase 1 Hotel Lima, good evening. There's going to be a 501 radar contact cleared from Dogao to Luchu.
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